0: thank you for this day. Thank you for this day. In the name of Jesus. As I pray.
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0: Permeate through all the realms of my life.
1: Permeate through all the realms of my life.
0: And give me victory.
1: And give me victory.
0: In the name of Jesus.
1: 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My God, my God.
0: Yesu moja nembura wa brabo.
2: Oh Jesus.
0: Febia.
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0: 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Lift up your voice. Shaka. Shaka. Shaka. Shaka. Shaka. Shaka. Shaka. Shaka. Shaka. Shaka. Shaka. Shaka. Shaka. Shaka. Shaka. Shaka. Shaka. Shaka. Shaka. Shaka. Shaka. Shaka. Shaka. Shaka. Shaka. Shaka. Shaka. Shaka. Shaka. Shaka. Shaka. Shaka. Shaka. Shaka. Shaka. Shaka. Shaka. Shaka. Shaka. Shaka. Shaka. Shaka. Shaka. Shaka. Shaka. Shaka. Shaka. Shaka. Shaka. Shaka. Shaka. Shaka. Shaka. Shaka. Shaka. Shaka. Shaka. Shaka. Shaka. Shaka. Shaka. Shaka. Shaka. Shaka. Shaka. Shaka. Shaka. Shaka. Shaka. Shaka. Shaka. Shaka. Shaka. Shaka. Shaka. Shaka.

with your health, with your finances, with your children. Let the blood speak. Let the blood give you victory in business, in academics. In court cases, let the blood give you victory. Lift up your voice.

0: let the blood permeate you everywhere. My God and my Father.
1: My God and my Father.
0: As I pray.
1: As I pray.
0: Let the blood of Jesus be a defense.
1: Let the blood of Jesus be a defense.
0: Against the angry heart and wicked thoughts.
1: Against the angry heart and the wicked thoughts.
0: Of people around me.
1: Of people around me.
0: In the name of Jesus.
1: In the name of Jesus.
0: Yes, let the blood be a defense for you.
2: Jesus.
0: Let the blood be the defense for you against angry hearts and wicked thoughts. There are some people, the condition of their hearts will never be known to you. But every condition of the heart produces a spiritual energy. So no matter how somebody is smiling with you, if their hearts are angry with you, there is a certain negative energy that is being produced to work against you. And every thought of men is energy. It's a demonic, it's a force. So the more I think within me that you must feel, I am producing forces that must work out your failure. Yes, the same way we say, as a man thinketh, so is he. As a man thinketh for you, hey! If you don't take care, so you shall be. I'm telling you. So the angry heart of men and the evil thought of men have caused innocent people to fall. Also, nipa bebre wo brain free be you. And you'll be an eight one a drew, and you'll be out. I've been a bonny, and I call my tongue, and Nipan would tell, and I do would ye see. Especially, say Nipane wo. Especially, Nipane wo, awo, Nipano, ye, a spiritual authority. Where this of was so soft for that. Those kind of things. Wa fa we dream pain. We tria we capping. Wa ye we teacher pain. Wa chere wa die we school pain. Obi a wa exert a level of authority over you. 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Let the blood defend you. Lift up your voice. Let the blood defend you. Let the blood defend them. Let the blood defend them. Let the blood defend you tonight. Let

0: 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Wicked heart. Overturn. Lift up your voice. Let the blood defend you. Overturn it. Let the blood defend you.
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0: boom shaka da da shaka da Jesus Christ, as I step out this day, the favor of the Lord is upon me. I will not return empty-handed. In the name of Jesus.
1: In the name of Jesus.
0: Brempe, the Lord says, I should tell you, there is hope in Him.
1: Amen.
0: Don't give up.
2: Oh, yes. Amen.
0: That's your prayer. I step out in favor, and I will not return empty-handed.
1: Amen.
0: Pray into where you are going. Pray into your school. Pray into your workplace. Pray into your office. Pray into your shop. Pray everywhere. You will not return empty-handed. You will not return empty-handed. You will not return empty-handed. You will not return empty-handed. You will not return empty-handed. Lift up your voice.

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0: Psalm 91 verse 40.
1: My God.
0: Because he has set his love upon me, therefore will I deliver him. I will set him on high, because he has known my name. He shall call upon me, and I will answer him. And I will be with him in trouble, and I will deliver him
2: and honor him.
0: The reason why you sang that song is because no one can compare to him.
1: Kaya.
0: Until the end of time.
1: Kaya. Kaya.
0: He starts his discourse with, because he has set his love upon me. I thought that if a man should set all of his love upon the Lord, the beginning of his story must start with a lifting. I thought it was going to begin with a blessing. But where it began from shows me that the love he has for God will put him in trouble. Because he has set his love upon me, therefore will I deliver him. We only deliver somebody who is in trouble.
1: Yes, sir.
0: Therefore will I deliver. Set him on high, because he has known my name. He shall call upon me, and I will answer, and I will be with him in trouble. How can the ones that love you be in trouble? And even before you deliver them, you must be with them in the trouble. That means that everyone that loves the Lord's trouble will sometimes linger, because God would want to experience something with you in the trouble. And why is it so? It's after he said, I'll be with him in the trouble, he said, I will deliver him, and then I will honor him. That means God deals with a reward system. But wherever there is a reward system, rewards are not equal. Everybody must be rewarded according to the price he has paid. But how would God reward you except he knows the price you have paid? That is why for a while he will have to be with you in the trouble. So he will be with those who loves him in their trouble to know the state they find themselves, so he will know the reward to give them. God is not in the trouble just to let you go through pain. He's in the trouble to know the kind of honor to give you. Are you here with
1: me? Yes, sir.
0: So the love of God can land you in trouble, but out of the trouble shall be determined the glory, the honor, and the reward that God will give you. So somebody is saying that God, it's been too long, why don't you deliver me? And God is saying that I am with you in the trouble because I want to know the magnitude of honor to bestow on you. So give me some time to check what to do for you. Joseph won't bring wa mani ni munche, and can't you radis a dentin washa wa mu abre. 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Ebushia. We are in the season of rewards. You are going to lift up your voice in prayer and say, Lord.
1: Lord,
0: reward me for the pain.
1: Reward me for the pain.
0: Reward me for the sacrifice.
1: Reward me for the sacrifice.
0: Reward me for the pain.
1: Reward me for the price
0: that I have paid.
1: That I have paid.
0: In the name of Jesus.
1: In the name of of Jesus.
0: Look at prayer.
1: My God.
0: We are in the season of rewards. We are in the season of rewards. And God is rewarding people. But for you to listen, that is why nobody can deceive God into honoring him more than he deserves. Because for everything you have gone through, God felt the same.
3: Okay.
0: So he knows what befits you. God, you have seen my pain.
1: Lord, you have seen my pain.
0: Anami.
1: Anami.
0: In the name of Jesus.
1: In the name

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0: loosed right now. The rewards of your love. As a result of your love for Jesus. Let that be an honor. Let that be a reward. Let that be an honor. In the name of Jesus. Some of you have overloved Jesus. And you thought it would have brought you an immediate blossom. But it brought you a challenge.
1: Oh, Jesus.
0: But I came to declare to you by the power of the Holy Spirit.
2: Jesus.
0: That out of that challenge, the Lord will visit you.
2: Amen.
0: And your honor shall be great.
2: Amen.
0: Your reward shall be mighty.
2: Amen.
0: In the name of Jesus.
2: Amen.

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You can love him and get problems. But he will show that problem and bring you a reward that befits the problem you have. God is rewarding people.

0: Thank you, Jesus. Thank you, sweet Holy Spirit, for your presence on this altar. It's indeed a good time to call a friend. Rise up from that bed and share the link wherever you are.
1: Share the link.
0: If you haven't shared the link, you haven't done well.
1: Share the link. 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
0: And please keep your video, audio, and written testimonies coming through to our Telegram and WhatsApp lines at 0548-695-731. 0548-695-731 and to 0592-748-953. 0592-748-953 and to our email testimonies at alphar.org, and let us listen to what only our God and our Father has done.
2: My God,
0: every day with God
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1: See, thank you there. Y'all boys, thank you all so much for your record. I appreciate God's grace upon your lives. Thank you so much. Have a good day. See you soon. Bye-bye.
2: Every day with God is every day to today, my mom is bragging in this. So, last day, of course, I was passing a nature map.
3: The Lord is distributing 27 leaders of nations and kingdoms as babies tonight. There'll be strategic leaders of nations.
4: Amen.
3: And his kingdom.
4: Amen.
3: Wow. Strange children.
4: Jesus.
3: Strange children.
4: Jesus.
3: If you are looking for a child, I don't care how many we are. 27. Do you know the whole world? Yet he has 24 seats around him. And look at the number of people that have begun the human race. But he's surrounded with himself with just 24 elders. What I saw was 27 strange people.

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It will be all we can. Bye. 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We need to lay. Next time, we see you. And it's Sunday. 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

0: sɛm yɛkɔnhyira wo fafereɛ onyame nhyira wo bebree dodo obi biara akɔyɛ any little things support alpha hour nyankopɔn nhyira yɛ wonhyira mu dodo thank you so much thank you god every day with god every day in victory we will live to declare the good works of god in jesus name amen
1: thank you jesus thank you jesus
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1: Thank you, Jesus.

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0: sanction for wonders. 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
1: Jesus.
0: The greatest testimony you are looking for.
1: Jesus.
0: The Lord says I should prophesy over you that it is done.
1: Amen.
0: It is done.

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1: 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My God, Halebo Shantaya. 26 25 61.
2: My God. 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God bless you, those outside the country. You have PayPal, Cash App, Zelle, and other options. The Lord honor you mightily. If you are not born again, you want to say this after me. Say, Lord Jesus.
3: Lord Jesus.
2: Please come through for me.
3: Please come through for me.
2: I believe that you died and rose up on the third day.
3: I believe that you died and rose up on the third day.
2: For the forgiveness of my sins.
3: For the forgiveness of my sins.
2: Forgive me.
3: Forgive me.
2: Wash me in the blood.
3: Wash me in the blood.
2: Cleanse me from unrighteousness.
3: Cleanse me from unrighteousness.
2: Make me a new creation.
3: Make me a new creation.
2: Let all things be passed away.
3: Let all things be passed away.
2: And let all things be made new.
3: Let all things be made new.
2: In Jesus' name.
3: In Jesus' name.

0: Jesus' name. So get it if you don't have it. We are in a very prophetic season. If you don't, if nothing is communicating to you, just look at what is happening on our campuses. I have still not recovered from what happened in UCC. And the eagerness, the zeal, the hunger, that's what we are talking about. And this week too, we have some schools we are coming to. So
1: my God,
0: prepare for us, because the

0: cannot see the screen, please pick up the red train line.
1: Yes, Lord.
0: 0545 0545 99 5045. Or if you are an authority in a school and you want us to visit that tertiary institution, please call this line. If the Lord has blessed you and you want to support

0: Amen.
1: You will go high.
0: Amen.
1: Portion in the mighty name of Jesus.
0: Amen.
1: If today is your birthday, bless yourself with any of our books.
0: Yes, Lord.
1: Never be the same. If it's a beloved one's birthday, get some books and bless them.

0: why am I here? That was say, Jesus. Some time ago, Jesus Christ came to this world, was born a man, but was God. 100% God, 100% man, the God man. He humbled himself and took upon himself my sorrows, pains, and sins, and died for me that I might live. Thank you, Jesus.
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Jesus, Jesus, Jesus, Jesus, Jesus, Jesus, Jesus, Jesus, Jesus, Jesus, Jesus, Jesus, Jesus, Jesus, Jesus, Jesus, Jesus, Jesus, Jesus, Jesus, Jesus, Jesus, Jesus, Jesus, Jesus, Jesus, Jesus, Jesus, 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

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Yeah, yeah, yeah, yeah, yeah, yeah, yeah, yeah, yeah, yeah, yeah, yeah, yeah, yeah, yeah, yeah, yeah, yeah, yeah, yeah, yeah, yeah, yeah, yeah, yeah, yeah, yeah, yeah, yeah, yeah, yeah, yeah, yeah, yeah, yeah, yeah, yeah, yeah, yeah, yeah, yeah, yeah, yeah, yeah, yeah, yeah, yeah, yeah, yeah, yeah, yeah, yeah, yeah, yeah, yeah, yeah, yeah, yeah, yeah, yeah, yeah, yeah, yeah, yeah, yeah, yeah, yeah, yeah, yeah, yeah, yeah, yeah, yeah, yeah, yeah, yeah, yeah, yeah, yeah, yeah, yeah, yeah, yeah, yeah, yeah, yeah, yeah, yeah, yeah, yeah, yeah, yeah, yeah, yeah, yeah, yeah

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me and Tim. And we get a poor catcher a lot. But then they read some of free soda in Gomoria. That's a more far. More beyond an elite and Shanachi. Abraham Okono. Lord, the Yiri Shanyama. 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Minuya.

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6: Set a link.
7: Alpha R is a non-denominational prayer movement which transcends borders, touching lives globally, that welcomes all seekers of solace and spirituality. Join Pastor Elvis Ajiman and thousands of Afarians worldwide in prayer on this channel every 12 midnight and witness a transformation in your life. Don't keep this blessing to yourself. Share the link and invite others. Remember, Alpha R, every day with God is every day in

0: Whatever the germs, brush them away with the new Pepsodent, now in limited edition World Cup packs. This advert is FDA approved.
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0: 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Say municipal chief executive, and our district chief executive, and our metropolitan chief executive. And a queen and a bank nadia, the neighbor, and then your name, Quo South MC. 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
1: 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Me pa cho bra obo multi satellite. Me do adi ko ye guarantee ni aka che say ni say ni age December. I was say eh fine yes. Say munim. Enti obo multi satellite. Your satellite decoder ni awupe bia. Multi TV, DSTV, Go TV, Strong TV, Canal Plus. Why? Start time decoder kra na upa, it will be ewo ho. Maye installation ma crystal clear. Unya channels ni so bebre. TV ni so a flat screen digital TV, DVD player, or home theater, woofer, refrigerator, your gas oven, burner, cylinder, and a washing machine, your microwave. 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
4: 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Anything, mommy, if I lose you, I could see as when he was there, cry why I'm money. Then, woman, the same party, Chelsea. It's coming down to ya, I saw mommy. Traffic light, I hear call. I said, and yet, traffic light to a school. I'm going to go to school. Every time, remark was 11 o'clock. No month, and so the traffic, 11 to 2 o'clock. I didn't have one yet.
1: Bye. Hello, good morning.
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1: De jana se MP 8 ye wonkra.
5: Anopei mi anche onyamu abaso. Debi a Professor Joshua Labi obi anyame asumdie nka ne anopei. Ye che incoming regional chairman ye ready vida kuji. Ye che MCC ye ko blog ni na. Anaya, ye MP onav Joseph Rempon a do don na fe ne feed masha. E pa chao. Deje ti atawasis for some interest on motin and catch it into the view of the ago. I didn't want to my friend among. Quatia Sina and Peha, Omoni like Tommy and Amu show now with yourself from Pong. As you born in on my tray, almost Amu show now with yourself from Pong. Bob saying in Omunu, I quite do trado, or by have a share a boss here to Abamana, Yakwano, or by Yama, Ebersin, the Antin and Kayunu. Could feed the denim and potam in Amu show now with yourself from Pong Munu, until I go FM, Yafamo. So if you're not with yourself from Pong, will be among Shushano. I'm on chance in the mouth for say a bonnet of a sheno. But who couldn't know how I hear into a moment the answer of the young son and tell my query, Emidas say,
1: hello, good morning.
6: Bye, ma.
1: One crown and pomute a son, no pay you.
6: What did I say? I'll pay you. I'll pay you and tell you every minute.
1: We watch all MP8 you and cry.
6: So, Obama, Emidas say, incoming regards to my old Dakuji. Yanchana no pay is an issue I didn't remember. We are Kafama, Madame Messi, Abitifi, Tansona Waunia, Ebema, Ajedun Coco, Infantiam. Oh, my man Pino Piki. Na Papa, I am Guasia Cassian will boom try so. What was all by my man will be friendly? I was say, ah, the one crown, EMP only Aso Pransiana, and I'm saying, Debbie, Aso Prans and a year MC. No, say, make out Aso Prans and a MP. Not the whole infusion or tree. Time board 135, or born once a war. And I said, so I do my Miami and time board those who are 1 hour that's all. And then you go ask them, your best threat, and you want to one one got a party, a prominent and then the MPP, and one price, one more Pamo PK, so we can have a party no more. And on only Bukati Naka Bukati in Namua, and on that's what they are party by. Now, party for the Yawa. Nampres mine never here. Eh, yeba sra papa jo mama. The rich up will be wo ho. Ana se e wo se to aba fofra. O me to aba on pres so. Enya mpi wu ho ana. Ya to ya ya buy lesson. 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
1: Don ka so be si for me so there. Hello, good morning.
7: Morning, mini ababa kupe.
1: Hey, original teacher concerned in here. FPT one of pay.
7: Ayo ya, the incoming president, Dr. Bomia, on one ever, and I'm a papa, Brian Champo.

0: And a team. When we hear Yampaibo, more support, whether good or bad, when we hear me and me sure say, play Bia, coach no, afraid, and also be afraid to represent Ghana on this journey. Ebobon Homodin. They'll give of their very best for our country, and they need your prayers. Ago
1: 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Etiquette na wedding, come on, omu hear Yampaibo. 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Ninyina ka ho ema niema betimi akoyie edia ma Black Stars of Ghana ono achi osan di nkomo e na odi etudwa se ye last tournament ya kokoko no ewo AFCON ye ntimi an qualify ewo group stage efenso no ye last World Cup a ye koye ye ntimi an qualify from group stage enti this time around ye okwen bia so omo ye de betimi bia coaches ni ye de betimi bia efenso players no e de betimi bia se betimi qualify e de free group stage no se ne be ya Ghana ye betimi call the next round of the competition.
0: What will be a successful World Cup for Ghana? I'm a Ghanaian, so I'll first of all identify myself. But I think that during the last World Cup, we couldn't qualify out of the group, and we've not been able to qualify out of the group in the AFCONs. I think for now, my starting point is that we need to qualify out of the group. And when we do, I'll say it's been a success. That is not to say that I don't want us to go all the way. I want to take it step by step. I want to be gracious for the small game and be hopeful for the bigger game. Ago
1: FM. GFA President Kati Esekreku and wedding koma ya dear Hunsem Edi Aba Yanko and Senfufromo Stephen Tonado Appiah a former captain Edema Black Stars in fact or a legend Edema Ghana ye football. No no so din koma and a ordi etuja say se football na ye bono and tise emrebia etremu isan se south time no ubi betimi ati ubi ache no be 9 10 8 ni adie na so se die enti sa so ubi se 8 kra na ubetimi ache mu 4 enti players no or e dem se omo maintain focus ahead of World Cup enche ibetimi ache ase no.
2: No, I will tell them that it's their time and that's the right moment. The moment has come. They should take it. They shouldn't play with it because we have seen players who play with it and now they are paying for whatever that happens. And this particular time, I think with social media, because 2006, there was no social media. So with social media, you have to take advantage of any chance that you get. I mean, that's what I'm going to tell them. At first, they have to know that they are playing for African continent. So wearing that shirt, they should know how important is the shirt and they should fight for everything to achieve. Ago
1: FM. Stephen Tonado Appiah, former Black Stars captain, and a wedding come on, and so a woman. 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
3: This point is a big no. We don't have any game on paper at this point. It doesn't look likely, but I am not in the position to rule out anything yet. If it is that we wake up tomorrow and he wants to play maybe a mid to low intensity, I don't think you accept a higher intensity game at this point. But if it is that we wake up tomorrow and he wants to play a mid to low intensity game, we will make it public. But at this point, there is nothing of a sort on paper.
1: Henry Asante Chum na wedding komo no se se de eye no enya de friendly match bia ho na emom coach ayo friend Carlos Queiroz e de ba se opo friendly match ba ko ansa na Ghana first game na dua aya de 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

0: sɛn ɛna ɛteɛ.
1: I'll say that we are fine in terms of security. We have our own security men attached to the team. And then also we've been in touch with, one of the things they did was that we were received on the flight. When we arrived here in Washington, we didn't go through the normal protocol where you've got to come down. That's on the flight, took all the passports of players and officials, and then we were taken into a bus and then whisked away right from the tarmac to our team hotel. And the following morning, they brought their passports to the leader of delegation. We've been in constant touch with them. They provide security when we train at the American University Stadium. It's been cordial so far. There hasn't been any reports whatsoever. In terms of player safety, all is okay. Conditions are very, very good as well. So I think that it's unfortunate that we woke up to that story, very, very disturbing story about our brothers from England. I know that FIFA is working very hard to get that matter resolved, but from our end, it's been nothing but peaceful.
0: Henry Asante Tum ena yete ni nkano ono achi ena odi etuju ase abranti efren Thomas Partey ye nyina nim se ninsem ewo kota ye try na yaka na bibia timi ayaka ma na England fo no players no e de 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
2: We preferred to play against the national team when we found out that we couldn't do it. We did the best of the situation. We haven't been that much to Ghana, so I also felt there was a great opportunity for the players to be here, and especially because the biggest part of the group, they play abroad. So to be here in Ghana, eat Ghanaian food, and play some games against local team like we did today, I think that have been perfect. And also, it gives us a chance to do some set pieces that we maybe couldn't do if we played against the national team. So I see this camp as very like positive. In the preparation to the AFCON, we're going to play another like 2-3 games, so we will anyway have those kind of games. I mean,
0: Kim Lars Dockren ena eye head coach Edema Black Queens ena wedding komo ewo ehonom na fe yenramu ewo eye club issues kakra na yenramu wo House of Folk asoye ebeto odwa se House of Folk epe eye 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
3: 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more upborn back to sender. I'm an oka say, and I know pay a penino, our Turkey, Istanbul, ordinary who hancho, as a conachi, Somalia, and to a official. Abdul Kadir Artan and Pam Pam Pa US for no Amano and Rel Cronim and Conquidi matches Nibia, Midimusem, as air to jar. Na Wababe Casa say, Ben Marias and Nayan area, Yanono, Diaban air sad. Why you do my dimpan will do ho? Referees were far all the ranks, all the categories near Dinatem, near Bonabaso. Why you do my din a duha? Sankobet Melkakudi, walk up Nelsonon. America for some money, Emman Umkromwa. Fine, Wajatum, or better try next time, and near the referee, no, as I to jar. 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
3: United States of America, Nashville. Nesom kodu Nashville hon de braja yo. Zoma from Mexico kodu US. Nom kodu US no masa. Asasi asasi. Pitch a pitch. Edanya edanya. Hotel a hotel. I'm a Japan for ni filia ma. And at the airport, we must have to be Spain national team in another year. Achi Peru, Ashana 3-1. And on Empire Spain for no. I'm going to say, what ho. Say Spain, aqua 10 matches unbeaten. 10 games unbeaten. I'm a last friendly match. No, I'm with a Roma, we must have to be a. And ra, na Michael Olise, our form. Baku mienu miensante se de bia DJ B testing mic no 1 2 3 testing 1 2 3 and when Michael Olise testing net no se se mu da ho World Cup no betime bojuma o che 3 goals anonkoa match no anonkoa 3 goals 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So, Timmy Kawa Bridge, so Timmy Kawa Ganaha, Ubersi Naya, Fasha Dreamers and Sir, not Yensi Dine Emma, Architectural Design, Mavacheva Draw Down Plano at the amount, Electrical Wiring Installation, Electrical Wiring Inspection, and the Energy Commission of Ghana. Borehole, yet drilling borehole, yet two borehole, and to me and Tunsu only be mount. I saw a few on a person to me and Yakama, and so dear Benway, ye pa. Plumbing works and my tiling works ni nanon. Yeah, yeah. And kokwa kwa joe, ye ben sofu se asore no. Baby, sister Edna, eche by reno. 0571-348-314. 0599-724-187. 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The Global Masters. And opay, ebi a won sorry ye. Yeah, edi kan sorry de. And your pep student in the air use wo and to not certificate test of pep masa uko washroom uko pestia use pep student and a bit me up wow walk up nintin on yeah the pep student walk up edition the abba and you come up pa Toby yeah you know himself walk up in Ubetiam go. Unin Crawford Bejachin, yeah. Unin Crawford Bogan, a Hong Kong Kakra. What I said, Black Stars Hong Kong Obedin Komo. Now, who didn't come off? Not say, and your president and Udia Chi Osia. What honey Pakonon? Because Saint Neverbana and your comma. You superb student, then wow, no Piazin to me a comma. Kaiser, Ube Pesti, and Opani and Umbre. Now, perp student, no you swa, and my Osin Namano, a ya ding, and my own Aham 247, and office a boss in Hobine, and you superb student, no Piazin to. Intimi anya kama 10 to 12 yeah the extended version details and more ebeba.

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3: ni prepare o contract
4: debi o boss me attachments na me be yo me free epm media kali
2: oh una free epm e be attachment no
4: yes sir
2: I see o confidence level senior what test sports na se presentation ka kra bia wo ye wa hai
3: top notch
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4: okay is team press multimedia kali at the panaton ho oni se schools ne dos be bre But Mimi say, na me pe babia. 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Na madan so afufuru mu no abam. School fees ne wo form. Na mi wien so a, omu be boa mama nya babia attachment. 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Ana mama ko ho. 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APM Media College. 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Efri EPM. 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Omu be chrew. 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Our modern radio and TV studios are your dear practical. And to be in Wabin, your hostel, and my man and mama, Cecilia Yakase, or Jadis Yanfo, and to work a panosol bayans and training mapa, Mahunyaha, number 4 forms, and Coco, Uberu EPM Media College, our Hotel Junction, ICGC Asorida and Echiwa, and yes, Ansua, baby, our Ghana Hebiano. 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
0: o be ya chere de say
1: e no me maka chere me first
0: and the why I guess though bo
1: according to you I'm say hostel
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0: Of I go YouTube channel no so I mean say sabi we should be. 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
1: 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Yes, teacher ni no em fa ho ni abufu a. We be shewo.
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2: Oh na say.
1: But ebetina
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1: 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Dabi dabi dabi
2: I said, teacher, you're a best.
0: Oh, what's going
1: on? Ah,
0: I don't know.
1: Lead you to some because we teach and say only miss all your bar.
0: And I say, I bros who saw your bar. Then you know I want to call your chef for more. I saw a phone call, so that phone call is a man call. He say, away, when your baby, I said it to her.
1: Now, I'm saying, oh, boy, this way, I bear you, Cacra. To whom they send your shame.
0: Na yesa na sigu form sansa na e twa na.
1: Who is abi? Who is get on
2: the board you?
1: Yes. Who is on the chicken in the prayer?
0: O cream teacher
1: na form work on the chicken in the atentam.
0: Yo, o dey ya ngi ansa.
1: Technology ba kudre shi wo gura.
0: Yo, starfm.com.gh any day shas here. O say Central Oil Refinery begins processing Jubilee crude in major industry milestone, and a KMA reintroduces Nsamansaman sanitation gas to tackle filth in Kumasi.
1: 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Now, man, I never found that Danny. 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
0: citynewsroom.com an opay o same proliferation of awards for public officials questionable professor Ajimendria we never asked Pasa White to pay for an award big events Ghana CEO
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0: omo write through pasa why
1: eh
3: you SIGA
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0: we yes you fun ye MyJoyOnline.com or say judge her before the floods. Awards organizer responds to Linda Oklu backlash. And fuel tanker tipper truck crash spark fatal fire on Accra Tema motorway.
3: Manjo online eye abasubo die na ye jina so na eye ba ko e woman ye Ghana fo guso kasa no pe kwa mu guso ka ho asem ye sure so ti fie kwa ka ho asem eye enkran minister so afo e bo na baso no e na 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under review and the year and I leave you, no one's going to toy. Now I say, I feel too much.
1: 2025, we're going to toy in the
3: crime.
1: Yeah, and I review there. 2025, we're going to toy in the crime.
3: Oh, now, who are you organizer?
1: Ah, okay.
3: Year under review. There's a money be done to you. Year under review. And what about somebody and a man and a man no? And tomorrow Montiasia no. Monquasipo. I have Bonabaso, Montiasia Monquasipo. And run, we will be our fire at Tamaquan, so with the Mia Papa, with the Mia Nina, and say, a man inches a tanker be a kita, a fan weeby, and it's a patrack be the abuani. 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
0: 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Or do my Ghana a free baby, ako baby a ye science ben because what they transform Ghana.
4: B is the question number
0: one.
4: And I am with us. 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In December, no o sende ne banu school fees. And names were sending the school fees. But today, he is able to save 6,000 Ghana cedis from Sika. Now, or they send in a banner. 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In fact, at a point in this country, 2022, inflation koko duru 54%. So what I say? 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That is the meaning of inflation. 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Because inflation above for mutino, you know, a mono ebe batis 90 cedis, 80 cedis. 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Because when inflation is 54%, and inflation is 3.4%, in you say ye pe. Se inflation ye 54%, eh, chile se, at the corner, over corner, say a tumu, a year, tumu 54%. In 2 months, I say 100 cities, 54% of 100 cities will give you 54 cities. 2 months, say a tumu, from 100 cities now, quite yes, I didn't boy, 150 cities. But if inflation is 3%, a chest say a tumu, say a betumu, boy, betumu 3% pay. So that is the meaning of the downward trend of inflation.
0: Mm. Instead of inflation, ye 54%. Na dear no, e 100 cedis. Na inflation aba 3%. Na the end of 100 cedis.
4: That's supposed to be it. That's supposed to be it. You can call any economist to explain this to you. That's supposed to be it. Me say inflation doesn't say inflation ever form no doesn't mean say enter near my boss. No. But say inflation ever from no chere say impendo do anke de beto ade ne buo mu no es na
0: es inflation ko form ade no so nte
4: eni was enye se en chere sa ade no so nte o.
0: Okay,
4: en chere se ade no so nte nemom ye ntutum rough rough. That is the meaning of inflation.
0: Yeah, that say it is say sign no e bi e no
4: enti en chere se se no so to aso ko sa na chere se o Timamuni awo hono. Uwo a sign of relief. As a twaswa. 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But our man Penny John Dramani Mahama bai, we are making sure say 80% of the district assembly common fund are yet every 3 year consolidated accounts mono. Or the ninja abeba assembly. So for the first time, oko assembly bia, obi timinya 10 million Ghana cedis, obi timinya 13 million Ghana cedis. Depending on what the status of the assembly, say a metropolitan, say a municipal, say a district. Enti, ye releases a sikano above formono, etchere say. Now, enkura eni school die, e was home to minya school die. Ye releases a sikano abane chere say. Enkura omusuku die apronatete. E was home to minya school die, papa. 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
2: The military of Ghana. A bra omu jagu honest year and last year na nyakitwa. National service as institution. A fu omu doye in toast enum ne ade na nyakitwa. And prison service. What's the prisons? Near no mutimi and is ye indeed a fear for no. No mu dioman, no mu dio mu deeper, ye co pine crofoja, ye co don crofas as a swam. This time, the prison service are into farming. And two bones, ye in ye queer for noa, ye dear wo, ye in cromuma, microbon, tobe munomine, ketapanum and as a phone, ye. But now, the institutions wants to are complementing ye dear no. 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The cost of production is so high. That is my only challenge. And this what me etiti ni more remu ekoto we decide no though if you compare we decide no money are enable aba form kakra any fertilizer but I see cost of production to be high. And he said you and I no etima me krobo na se oye efuo no na akadea odi be refuo ni mu no ne buo guso wo soro a eba sa na owi a ono so hwa ni mu so obeton ade na boarding but ade no ton na boarding no bi e meto because ebro no uton wo dia 1000 o ma me kroba me be konto me menya no 500 ntia na me de mani be chen to me ntia ba sa na makwani no aboka eno ne the only challenge am wo. But that one, the same president is putting in a solution. The same president is putting in a solution. What's a president? I think she should be a by your friend of Farmers Service Center. You could be a new quampon quanta. Oh, my microbone, what they are so a cobble form. Go away. A jumel cost of me district. A Greek ministry, I throw a letter, bray and say, yen pay a site for Farmers Service Center. Timid acquired also. And so as a no na minwie ho enkrata asema na ho nkomodi ya de kwa adoso. Every district is going to have a farmer service center. Ni eti ni say se wo farmer service center ho. And it is say you and I am bo ni din so ti ma me krobo na obedo afu a eno aso obeba service center na e wo kwampon kwanta no na oba be register. And you and I obedo afu e wo bra on spend the capre. Obekwa kwoje all the farming inputs. At the free farmer service center.
3: Bessie and I said,
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1: 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Ehu sika no ni abubu ni ate free. 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No afanfa so na odeko.
0: Okay. Okay.
1: And that is coming in. Farmer Service Center no, it is coming in. Netimi ba mu a ebema mrantie ni maba wa opese okoye kua nanso onni kapre no obetimi akwa koye kua said this way omo se ni ohia ni social me boy sorry omo se ni ohia ni social eba ni sade a eye ni ohia ni asase unyenya asase a the Farmers Service Center will release tractor ebe kwa kodo ho ama the Farmers Service Center will release any input we here, say your chemicals, say your expertise from extension officers. Now, you know, now they are quite a you in the abundance, when say your cost of production, you know, and I say, car over once and wait to me, and you know, by you know, say a cano, a beck of them. Now, so wait to me, and you faso, now they are bobra. In the science, she say, and she say, yeah, Eba. 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
0: okay no kure no waka no I don't
1: know no so is that the best solution as a CEO does that mean me eye municipal chief executive so we are at equal way or a chief executive, I'm also chief executive, but he is for an institution, I am for an assembly. Now my assembly ho. BBSC. Me say, ah, me man for, me me de ministry ya me ye. Inti, eh, me be, me ubi akura, yam fan say ye, security se mwa. No ma kokas, ubi yam fan bambo shen se, ministry ya me ye. Then you are not fit for purpose. You are not fit for purpose. In the bra who say mumpa anase mu emergency hono and niema enkofo ya dos on hono. Can't you devise any plans? I'll bet me at the abo assess you. That makes you a leader. leader dey want ma ba mu enja na ma mu saa o. It makes you a leader. Ah, enti own and I own our host to sa program ya yi. That go be ba omranti esian ne kwabra omamba. O be kasi menye so no. Anya no aso tutu e na ofre. Producers in Omni are the NBA show Mukras, Chalum Betimia,
0: and also is different from Osha or more code of fetters now. It is for being too formal, no,
1: it is different.
0: Empire, my meaning into formal,
1: it is different.
0: Or when a customer not to form when you're pneumonia,
1: it is different. But me to me, though I don't know how the hospital system works perfectly, dear, but to me, as a CEO, who bet me after doctors? Doctors. Yes, I have for no Hanoa. Ain't for no more, ya yom dink a crack. Sabin mo moa, or mo condition was stabilized on why yom dink a crack there. And ye, ya mo mon coffee. So that we can also add home service and our home care to Omodiano. And to be a yamana coffee, you know, we can take the person's details, of which when you're about hospital, no dear, mo nipani details. Say a hospital be cray a ben wa. You speak to your colleague doctor from those hospitals. No matter what I say, eh, I'm on monitor as soon as I am I. And I say, so when I be, I'm on say, I bring me, I'm going to meet my doctor, so I'll be a funny fear for no matter what. You be, I was so here a bit innovative because, me and Kasa.
0: I say, it could be, so why you? Because you're going to be a whole FBA 60 beds. Why you don't have one more PMP to tell you how to say FBA 130 kra. Onye innovative.
1: Enti oba.
0: So wa fa mana brush.
1: Enti obi eba ho a myenge no onko. Meanwhile, yesu so ye area e hospital dey beko. So ni decision no dey me to me, to me. As a leader, you can't go that tangent. Maybe, maybe na or play that devil's advocate say. Mamen kasa, me kasa mpanifo ani beba ye ho. Na akande bi ehia e no mo de aba e no se enu nti no ye sa de a that is fine eba no say you sacrifice your own job you sacrifice yes you sacrifice yourself now odi ama hospital no anya bibi pa akwa to 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But he did that and I buy attention by and so. And I had the cotton in tools. And to say, yeah, sir, stage in Ibino, yeah, they are, which is fair. And they, some health minister said, quickly, they are going to do one or two things over there. Na Etimia Boa. Say, Nubino, yeah, they are fine. And yes, sir, they are administratively, I think he could have used different means. Minim, I say, Nehawa no woman in Arno. There are two or three institutions or say. Bakuya Ghana Health Service. Bakuya the Ministry of Health. Bakuya Ashanti Region or the Regional Coordinating Council. Oma RCC no etiana. Oma the Ministry of Health no etiana. The mother agency Ghana Health Service or Momo Tiana. 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
0: 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Any or no, I can't have a award or no pan. I won't. This all year would I hear the best performing minister. Sir, assessments, the racial for I ever be my whole list, Nibby crack. Besides, I mean, who's a fake a boom? It could be. Other as ye. Yabahem, what should Ghanaians expect? I didn't hear him. 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I be ye richer for. Then, and a young shed name and fell for nothing about your local issues. 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
1: and there's so much trouble with your moko. 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
0: 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walk or done what you was saying. Oh, sorry, Anopana, we yan ye, Chichiri was saying. And you made away we be a walk or that Chichiri was saying. Why be dim one dance ye? 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Anopa, time with your MCE. The call south of MC, but all your voice notes, bra 0544 444 945 MC wa head me bo amano e asim bisa mu ayo de be ma o e bi kura na e dwuma bi wadi dida o e san se wo men unim e bi so ano wonu su nyan 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A home cratters and be a genuine, or how we near chili. Yabeshe, ama own, sir, et me a can cock on and chian a day a war, never be an so I a frying a day amount. Sammy Morty Satellite Service, Mabacho, a satellite decoder na whoop, DSTV, and a Morty TV, and I say whoop HD Plus Funder Machine. ana adien me pacho ni nyina obenya bi e wo sami multi satellite ena 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
2: 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Hey, and no dear Pastor Kelly. 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Any a tumrikaqua drug store.
3: Oh, you are an adahon. 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Obia, you should be. Nasa say, want to mention. Mamma, you nubia. Was who was sissing funny. And a dahon. It is a uko Joshua. A man in your sample. And Koko, her side pharmacy. And now who could be honored. Watching Niba. What Gapsi, any delight, Koforidia, compound pharmacy, Wasino, and a Pebuku, any Agbuku, a winginum. Now you remember the Gumba, I won't call Arena Day. And I've 0242 046 783. Who betims were 0242 712 113.
0: Minyaba, now then, why are you boho say?
4: It's a hip hop pan, the Benyasika, Eddie, I should be dead, dear you boy. A radi chair quite way, that my bread.
0: Ah, and Tessica, so won't in a wire basate one. Won't say a from community bank and cana. Mamma won't go away. One no Emma Bissia loan product, one no salary loan, one no our controller loans, and no air Bissia Yadima was sumi my four. And your default dear horse, say ye abba, Yabema funeral loan. I say, oh, by year for Queenie, Bray, na agricultural loan. Entinom yama obesia ebi ya wo savings account current account and a susu account e wo ho afa fixed deposit me bada a treasury bill be when you your investment product are able to me abo out. See, come on, then share in anom. A from community bank, ye be ye be come a come and so ede a ma wolf. Who be who banky, etchla quine, a war, CSA, a war, and I at neck, see a head office, no a war, a fed on cockroom, mammy crobo, a chairman from, and cockroom, and every affair brought some down corner guapem, a war monom. A Santia chimal gold, so who be who yang, a war, one no more. Friend 0203-770-865 and a 0244-923-512. A from Community Bank. Yeah, mausi kasamonto to ye e jine ye.
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0: Good morning. Hello.
11: Hello.
0: Good morning.
11: Good morning. Oba him a phone design.
0: I radio do my Isaac Abang. I'm just so hungry.
11: So hungry, Papa. Oba him.
0: Medas impatriate you.
11: Yo, meke MC. Nas meke ano bibre na oba him a MC. Me some bisa me bisa me bisa owa kous out there. But me bisa na fa o mampeni hu na fa unkoko sports stadium. I have to say, MDC, time I have a position in the Mkoko Sports Stadium, I have politics bebre, ATI, MPP. But I have to say, on my penny, MDC bar, I bend you so. I have to say, Sarkas, I know, I have to be on our sports stadium, I have to be on our sports stadium, I have to say, MDC, I have to say, I have to be on our But I have to say, I have to be on our part of the day, I have to be on our Tebesre onobo se omuhwa no mene omampeni nkasa na sports stadium no omuhwa no makanya ho asa.
0: Okay, meda se anti voice notes ni bin swaba. 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Oni o video.
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0: So crack home. 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
1: 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No, no, to summarize everything around Empire Super Park, you know. Many Urebi, Akasa, Yeko Umpenifu Adefu Anipebi, Na Ababa Webi, our almost sister station, Wako Akra, and a corn horn and a caucus, and Chachirin Urano, and so frame. 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
1: 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Se e bi awo conditions bi anu amaye. 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A person will be ya, hallelujah. 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So conditions in so ni ehwe na conditions no enye ne a eye kotobi kumu ma eno so so ye be ma no kwa ma na ye. So that is about prayer so pack. 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Ni ema ye kan sa na se. Na na ya wo de common fund guidelines e ba ye uhu. Yet, my mufon de omu. Common fund guidelines are by, you know. Even this year, 2026, they are ba. Do who's Kenya my, but the guidelines are ba. I say, fa 20% of common funds sika obenya no esi 24 hour market no kanu bi na ye di sim price market no. 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There's no single park or maybe I say assembly no and a TMSC park. It doesn't happen. 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So I say. So he is also willing. I say a bay and Nkoko Park. So that one, it is there. But see a can people for a semwa. Na ye come asem say. And dear a ye na ye usuno or mwaka seno. Same thing applies to Mpriso Park. See near Bosso Ball. Near come match pass in BBI also. A young people for an Nkoko Sen. Omwana didn't feed your questions to 2 years. And a besine, a year we said Dunia Mwako. And a dao. Is a word that I am on phone. So I say, so that is what we talk about. And what you know, I ain't get a park. Sani and Midika and Chirimuno. Road be a beyond assembly. Road be a beyond assembly. Ni assembly bet me a road home. A bra in your drip machine. Or the bay your recipe, no money are the idea. But assembly say, Menya Sika. And the yit is a quine from, let's say, and Coco from New Station to Hotel Junction. Coco Assembly own to me. Own to me. 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

0: you become a bit handicapped. 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Near Omo Betimia, ye biano, no, my ye, Eddie Abuakwan, because a hoddy, me Jimmy Tum say, do a hoy under highways, a quine na baby. 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But I know, no, this assembly cannot do. Say, yeah, co construct and get a dorsal to Kawa man from 32.5 kilometers of road, no, yeah, assembly, yeah, yes, you can't find it. And to a yabay moon, I periphery. And your bemu and I your periphery. Then you make us a young project to be a yes, I'm for project to be Murano. Ah, honorable Tammy Mude and Cocoa Park and a quay. Mimi Zumi didn't get a park and a quay. As I said, I buy a barber project be a bear impact for a mamma pie and get a park. And then I'm the quay. And me barbet now so as MC, you know. Mintro letter crown. Matro letters, Marco, Marco, Marco, and soon. To various agencies. And on this meet, me can say, my MP is also doing his best. So I say, in the Nano Cray, who are Equan, yes, I know. Honorable Akacha, they send the men, or the B send the MP. And MP, so they send the say, yeah, yeah, then. And Honorable Akacha, so okay, so if he don't know if he can speak to Kwame Abuja on it, because on the one in the parliament, indeed. Obi hun in terminal nakas and I'm so go ahead and do that. So at I say, aha. And he, we in fact, me hun yira me wo kwan ho chen ono. Me hun yira me wo kwan ho chen ono. And so akase me nfi omo a, he's just being insincere here. Because o honorable akwache, maka akira o say, this time me see chief compound e wo pitiku. E wo de na bi ni wo kra. Nti ye si bi wo. But my next
1: chip. Then say ongoing projects.
0: Ongoing
1: maybe.
0: Project.
1: Okay.
0: My next pro chip compound that you basically know. And ketepa de bi oho. But omo yusu a Greek for extra chebi no omo the chip compound no. My next project you know. Maka kire ono akpache ne say. Meba besi chip compound there oho. So I say. Aha. Omo wo teachers bungalow bi omo nwe ho adwuma. And I'm yes, or yes, and assembly take over. And I'm busy and the source of funding. And also, I'm the premise proceeds. The premise near the bro, Landing Beach Committee, you know, I'm talking about Fasoka Crano, and Russia, I'm so I'm funding your project. Okay. It's premise proceeds, you know, I'm the start is our project, you know. And I'm saying, yeah, premise in the Gusu back a crack a crane, yet this our proceeds, you know, a betwasso, aye. So, as I say, so if you are the assemblyman, and I tell you all this. Now, some mechanics and your menu new come over, be a whole crowd. I don't get it. Some say, oh, canoe, Nankwa, knowledge, so open in YSS, but and you pay it. And now I can say, I tell me about a young baby. That one fine. But who you so umfi, and get a papa, it doesn't add up. But Ninian, well, no, no, we are beb. Near a bear, say, at the pebby, or say a boa. A man get a pathway near you within my powers to such a compound. No, it is within my powers, man. Fanko, why? Nay, me a mini papone. So I say, aha, dear no dear, we would do. Na yahwe edi aboa. Na etimia baso. I'm say export and import in any day. I dear friend, a finance minister, no, no, ever church, and I say, but the fact is that, yeah, yeah, import dependent economy. And he said, oh, economy need depend on import, so do pa. Me also behave and so behave, I'm sick as a man. Usika, some in your day, no, so no. Now we're quite a balance, no. 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
1: yo and say ongoing project ben and at the current state it is saying
0: so the project for now obobo ongoing there and there me babeto project which is a coffee su cage dan eno mababe wie ntia de ama school no mo use aha manfe cage sex unit classroom block na ya under 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underway 10 new boreholes ye two a ye mechanizing ni nyina sa so so ena 15 existing boreholes ya repair ni nyina boreholes a na wo ha na anya dwuma no ya repair ni nyina so 15 of them emu two there yes e be some mechanize aka ho so that one is also ongoing a etimi ebua ejuma no.
1: Oh, okay. 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Ena bepon ntumbe edie enso current state to say. Yeah, the for we my na.
0: So kwa utafo adoso kwai egusu ayekoso.
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0: 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My contractor no is on site in Tegusu Ekoso.
1: Okay.
0: And Tomem Road, that same contractor. Onye na adwuma ni nyina because bridges ne covert ni bi oha. Onye. But in Tomem Road no. Near minim any say. It's under FIDA rules. So at I say. Into omo omo the contract no ema ye no. 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So that is about that.
1: Okay.
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1: Sure.
0: Na meme assembly wo se wo ba be ya ade ama me. 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
2: I go FM
0: or in the common farm, and what if you buy at the brass assembly?
1: But I say,
0: Nana, if you're there, Sam Masua, Messan from wire announcement to
1: him.
0: If you're there, me per se, a mebuna war bombing prior so, and then cock on it to drivers. 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
1: yate ye beba ai. 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
2: The time has come to make a difference. 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

0: Okay, 96.9 FM so eni ano pay so. Emre no ewe du, se ye de agudie mun seme breo. Yatu din se global sports. If it is a break up him se dream yenu bebo, mature than academic sports, eni ye de eba. 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James ose ampofo, tantalizing, Dr. Pemuka hene kwa bina kwa ache, Chairman Yusuf, Felix, the sports mayor, Richmond, the original Carrasco, Omo Ewa Hanom, DJ Mashup, Eso Techie, Ama Jumedianon, Eso Eba Wakwemu, Emma Renfim. We are special guests, Ewa Jumedia Kestiano, so yada asibe bring. Se Wajiatum, na Utiago 96.9 FM, Midini, Edinana, Yao, Asamoa, Ubetimia Fremina Yas, and Ano Peso, Yedifu Frokra Eba, Yebefiasie, as usual. 2026 FIFA World Cup quiz on a hunsem as ever bang. 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If it's watching a call, na fee ya start eno ye group stage no, na if you set me aye come on. Ye re quiz na ye beko solon dolondo. 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mixture and the capsules. Your bottom runner say a giant. 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O ba bema. Umpasso a good yeno. Nansen at se a sanity. U hear Seven's vital herbal mixture and in the capsules. Baby a ton drip ya. Ubena be our home. Bomodin set overcall. PFA Pharmacy, Colonel Keba, Freddy Mans, Owen Coco Ha, Antiaco Bam, Hillside Rose Cobi, Thy Grace Medicine, Ewan Coco, Jack Moro Fiho, Ubena B, 0244-718-557, 0241-604-702. 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Abans Ventures a game headquarters na open new game at all a ya Abans Ventures here yeah well games are who drain in every PlayStation Ben out at all open every our bands and now face you know your repair ABI will be I say bra you may see a mount open say load the game open game accessories to say be a game console be now pay open controllers ni nano advanced ventures yet on TV a 5024 copy 75 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
1: Richard
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1: but we tell
0: me yo me ka so de ko ha mame okay World Cup ben ena red card ba ko kra mpm red card ba ko kra ni ho a epie sa World Cup no ase na World Cup ben me chere 1950 World Cup no red card ba ko kra mpm true or false
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1: okay
0: player bay ena e share the fastest goal in World Cup history World Cup ayaboy player bay na share the fastest goal go abantempa a Hakan Suka b Clint Dempsey
1: a
0: correct a o question a edi ho so enie
1: okay
0: ehifa ena FIFA vice president Ottorino Barassi na oye FIFA vice president entokwa no baaye no World War 2 baaye no or the World Cup crew anu ko sieye ehifa eno di sieye a ne office b adaka bim ewo ne mpase
1: but mami mami we need Indian answers no
0: a odi ko sieye ne office b odi shadaka bim ko she ne mpase
1: odi ko she ne mpase
0: correct o question a eto so miensa enie Ecuador akọ World Cup. When they share Ecuador first ever goal, Ecuador first goal, World Cup, I say, when they share ye, A, Edison Mendes, B, Augustin Delgado.
1: B.
0: Correct. Where we are now? Where we? Okay, thank you very much. We're room in the Zaka 5. Okay. Hello.
2: Hello.
0: But your friend, Zaka Sefri.
2: Yes,
0: ma'am. Yeah,
2: Maunesia.
0: Maunesia.
2: Aye.
0: Maunesia.
2: Aye.
0: Okay. But what's that you say?
2: God is king.
0: God is king, okay. Maunesia, I will bomb pata. Okay. But what's your question, Eddie Kaini? Ghana Echo 2010 World Cup yekodu quarter final Uruguay for na ama yanko yanim oman be na Ghana share na ansa na yekwa akodu quarter final ho A USA B Czech Republic
2: USA
0: correct USA o question a etoso mienu enie Switzerland and host to walk up with that true or false?
2: False.
0: Correct. Switzerland and host to walk up that. Well, next question, any red card do I say? Red card do I say? And 2006 walk up no. A PM. A. Red card do I say in a 2006 World Cup no? A PM. A 28. B 27.
2: A.
0: Correct. Well, next question. Where are you? All right. Yeah, that's it. Hey, Nkrofa, warm up. She says 6 and you're near 2. I got 4. Hello. Wakateno. Okay. Hello.
3: Hello.
0: But your friend Zaka Sefri.
3: Evans. Annie.
0: Evans Eka Sefri Hifa.
3: Tato.
0: Tato. Evans for tattoo. Evans, so first question ye. Britain country bay. Country bay the free Britain. Ah, okay on the first World Cup. Na the first World Cup no group stage crowd ye. Na British country bay. A Scotland. B England. Sorry. Well, second question. Ena airbay. Country by Ena host to 1950 World Cup no. Country by in a host to 1950 World Cup. A Brazil, B Italy. Correct. Well, second question. A third one. Well, third question. Ena edusway. Country by Ena Orini 1990 World Cup no. O my be na far crew one. A West Germany. B East Germany.
2: B.
0: Sorry. Eye West Germany. Yan kuyanim. Onas question any. Where are you true or false? Tienye pa mami. 2010 World Cup no South Africa ena a host 2 year ena Netherlands eko fa a cup no true or false?
2: True.
0: Sorry. Enye true. South Africa host 2 year. What in wrong? Okay, all right. Next time. No aba. South Africa no host 2 year mu, but enye Netherlands ne e fa ye. Okay. Yanko, hello.
4: Hello.
0: Me ba chefra so ka sefri.
4: Yes, me so wa Bartolomeo ka sefri ko witafu.
0: So wa Bartolomeo.
4: Atoi.
0: So wa Bartolomeo ko witafu. Okay.
4: Right.
0: So wa o first question anye. Italy a host to World Cup dodo say. Italy o ma host to World Cup dodo say. A 2 B 3
4: A.
0: Correct. Well, second question in ye. Ghana any Uruguay bo 1-1. Ewa 2010 World Cup nim. Emma eko penalties near the other Hunsen Bibri or South Africa. Crowbine so ewa South Africa. And as I gave no course war. A Cape Town. B Johannesburg.
4: B.
0: Correct. O question etosu in ye. But also, why you ready? Oh,
4: I'm ready.
0: Okay. Said Belkula, now I had the first African referee. Ah, Odi World Cup final. Country by Ena, not Ofris war. Said Belkula. A. Algeria. B. Morocco.
4: Morocco.
0: Correct. Ocha. Okay, we made us say, and is that a saying?
5: A can you patre?
0: A catre. All right. Hello. Hello.
6: Hello.
0: Me about your friends or Cassafri?
6: I'm coming for him, Cassafi New Root.
0: Kwame Fori.
6: Yeah.
0: Kwame Ofori.
6: Fori. Yeah, Kwame Ofori.
0: Kwame Ofori. Kwame Ofori. Ewo, in Koko New Road.
6: Yeah.
0: Okay. Come for your first question, ye.
6: Okay.
0: World Cup, I say goals, baby. Goals at Tosso 300. Goals at Tosso 300. Our World Cup, mu. Why not a share, ye? A. Chico. B. Zico.
6: Zico.
0: O say, mommy, A or B, Pacho. Chico, Ana Zico.
6: A.
0: Correct. Watch out. O second question. Ena edidisu yi. Ghana share USA in 2006 World Cup. Na score line here saying A 2-0, B 2-1.
6: 2-1.
0: Correct. O question a ediho eni.
6: Okay.
0: 1986 World Cup final between Argentina and West Germany. When an air center referee? A. Luis Marias. B. Romualdo Arepi Filho.
6: A.
0: Sorry. O second question. In a way. A. We have question number four.
5: Four.
0: Okay, okay. O fourth question here. When a share goal number 700 at World Cup mu, goal number 700. A. Park Sun Zen. B. Felipe Augusto.
6: A.
0: Correct. Where you are? Okay. Kwame Ofori Ekonenim. Akatu. Hello.
7: Hello.
0: You want your friends or Kasefri?
7: What's your family? I'm Kasefri Kokodamiada.
0: Your friends, eh?
7: Eva.
0: Eva. Bye. Eva. Nkoko do miabra.
7: Bye.
0: Okay, Eva. E won koko no miabra. Eva, o first question ye. 1970 World Cup no. English goalkeeper bay ena omeki save of the century. A. George West. B. Gordon Banks. Jose,
7: B.
0: Correct. Oh, question. Then you want to say about the tra? Man, you good pa. Oh, second question. Any country bana Ghana, Asia, and do do pa. Our World Cup mu. A. USA. B. Germany.
7: B.
0: Sorry.
7: A.
0: Oh, question. I toss me answer. Any. Player, your friend is London Donovan. London Donovan. Ofri Oman Beso. A. London. B. USA.
7: A.
0: Sorry. Mpacho, I can't say. I got two questions, okay. O question na edi ho biem enye. Country by na a host to 1998 FIFA World Cup. 1998 FIFA World Cup. O my by na a host to ye. A. Germany. B. France.
7: Germany.
0: There be. O ye. Okay. Ah, I know you know how to do it. Even to me, I make it. Even next time. Young Koha, hello.
8: Hello.
0: But your friends are as a friend.
8: Dennis.
0: Your friends
8: are. Dennis.
0: Dennis.
8: Yeah.
0: Dennis, as a friend.
8: Osino.
0: Osino. Dennis. Ewo Osino. Dennis, your first question here. When are you African, African, you did kind cry? Ah, or yeah, acting FIFA president, the first African. A. Roger Miller. B. Issa Hayatou.
8: B.
0: Correct. O second question, Enye. When are the youngest captain? Ah, we winning FIFA World Cup. Captain, I know, sir. Tell me about captain, no, sir. A. Diego Maradona. B. Daniel Passarella.
8: A.
0: Sorry. Oh, next question, any. World Cup, aye, boy. Semi-final. Semi-final. Why not say goes? Dodopa. A. Pele. B. Gerd Müller.
8: A.
0: Sorry. Oh, next question. NEA. Country banner walk up no walk do final do dropper. Country banner wa reach the most walk up final. Ah, on to me we need more. O do final, but on to me we need to do na. A. Germany. B. Argentina.
8: Argentina.
0: Sorry. Owners, where we on? Okay, bet me about next time. Hello. Hello.
9: Good morning.
0: Good morning. Your friend, so can say free. Frimpong. Stadium Bayern a host to 1998 World Cup final. Next stadium Bayern. A. Parc de Princes. B. Stade de France.
4: A.
0: Sorry. O question a edi ho biem nie. Cry a friend say Yokohama a host to 2002 World Cup final no. Yebo wo Yokohama. Yokohama no ewo kroba so A Japan B South Korea
4: A
0: correct. Onas question in this way. Why na Erini the youngest player in 2010 World Cup? The youngest player A Thomas Muller B Andres Iniesta
4: B.
0: Sorry. O question a edi ho biem enie. Ba cho nwuye jiwe e ka ho.
4: Ka du ma ji nwuye.
0: Spain player bay. Ena e share 4 goals. Ebra Spain e share Denmark 5-1. Spain share Denmark 5-1 1986. Player ba ko pe share 4 goals. Na e ye hwan ya. A. Juan Pedro B. Emilio Butragueno
4: B.
0: Correct. But where we? I can't last question. Well, last question here. Player Ben Ena World Cup final match. Yebo final match, no? Oje red card. The first player our final match in World Cup. Oje red card. A. Pedro Monzon B. Pedro Rodriguez.
4: Hey.
0: Correct. Well, you won't. Until I qualify. I can say.
5: You see any by it. And I can two. And you five. I qualify.
0: Until mass, I say.
5: Yafa course eight.
0: Ahena yenya.
5: And I muni if nipa five na qualify.
0: Five na qualify.
5: Until I can nipa back.
0: Okay, nipa back on
5: you. Nia six. Six. Okay. Now course and it's what I could do.
0: Medas. Hello.
9: Hello.
0: But your first worker's a friend.
9: But your friend is Edward Lamptey. Because I'm a chairman.
0: Edward Lamptey.
9: But I'm.
0: Edward Lamptey. I was a chairman from. Okay. Eddie, first question here. Timu Bayi. Anna. Johan Cruyff. I won the first match. Eddie Tiano. In 1974. Now, on my Bayi. And nobody Tiano. A Denmark, B Sweden.
9: A.
0: Sorry. O question edi ho biem nie. City Bayern in a host to 1990 World Cup final. Kroben ye bo so City mi pe City no. 1990. A Rome. B. Milan.
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9: Room.
0: Correct. One last question, NA. When 1998 World Cup, no, Orini top scorer. 1998 World Cup top scorer. A. Davosuka. B. Ronaldo. Correct. O question na edi ho biem esunie. E na wa choose na ano. E Davosuka. Davosuka ofri krobe so. A. Croatia. B. Switzerland.
9: Switzerland.
0: Sorry. Where we are now? I can't our last question. Last question is player by and I'm assist do drop a World Cup about same more assist in World Cup. A. Leo Messi. B. Diego Maradona.
9: Maradona.
0: Sorry. Where are you?
5: Is one qualify.
0: I can't last caller. Into where and chat. Just watching us. You have one call. And I just have fun of prayer.
5: You have one.
0: And bring into the fun of prayer. All right. Into young call here for. Hello.
11: Yes.
0: My bachelor friend, so can I say friend?
11: I'm not going to qualify.
0: Who can free dance?
12: Aye.
0: Your friend say?
12: My friend is Agbeko Junior.
0: Agbeko Junior.
12: Aye.
0: Oh, how many years?
12: 20.
0: Hey. Fio. Oh, how 20? Where is Chris age Anna? Oh, what is he saying? What do you say? Huh?
13: Hello?
0: Hello?
13: Okay. Hello?
0: What do you say?
13: 32.
0: Munyini Fisu, Usa. Hello?
14: Hello?
0: But your friends are Kasafi.
14: But your friend is Rich Love, Mikasafi Domi Abra.
0: Rich Love, Ewo Domi Abra. Rich Love. Ewo Domi Abra. Rachel, our first question ye. Omaya, your friend say Chile. We host to World Cup da. True or false?
14: False.
0: Sorry. O second question. Ena ebe. Second question ye. Why na? Ose Ghana go no ebra Ghana ne Uruguay ebo 2010 1-1 no. Why na say Ghana first go no and sana Uruguay for Babeti? A. Sule Muntari. B. Steven Appiah.
14: B.
0: Sorry. A. Sule. O question a edi hobiem na ebe 1998 World Cup no koso ewo France 1998 World Cup no koso wo France o mai be na wini crew ano A France B Brazil
14: France
0: correct o next question na edi sui. South Korea ekodu semi-final wadu semi-final ewo nabakose mu bako afibe na South Korea kodu semi-final no A 1998 B 2002
14: A
0: sorry Pacho wewe. Well, we okay. Rich Love went to me. Intimate coin fan. You say you have 10 calls.
5: Ten. In the panel, 5.
0: I can't pop back.
5: Can you pop back?
0: Young fan so so. Hello.
15: Hello.
0: But your first worker, sir.
15: Really, Kofi Stero.
0: Kofi Stero. Kofi Stero. Kofi Stero. I will achieve a month from Kofi Pacho. Oh, first question. and a this way. Player bay Anna Wako World Cup Bebre Nanso on Winnie Cap Nibida. Wako World Cup Bebre so Winnie Bida. A player bay A Cristiano Ronaldo B Luther Matthäus
15: Ronaldo.
0: Correct. Honest question ye. Next question. Asia player bay and I say ghost baby ever walk up mu. A Park Jin Soon. B Tim Cahill.
15: B.
0: Correct. Next question ye. Player friend say Geoff Hest. Geoff Hest. Player from Geoff Hest. Washa hat trick at World Cup mu. Na enkrofo bebre ashe hat trick, hat trick, hat trick. Na Geoff Hest dia no a dance from a unique because ashe hat trick no ewo A World Cup opening match. B World Cup final. Sorry. Next question is this way. Asamoah Gyan is the highest African goal scorer in World Cup. Washa 7 goals. True or false?
15: False.
0: False. Correct. Where are we? Okay. All right. I'm saying we are next one. And you have 11 calls, right?
5: Five 11 calls.
0: And now you have six.
5: Six.
0: Six.
5: Six.
0: And you have six, and you have 42 in the
5: one. And you have 48.
0: And you have 48.
5: Yes.
0: Okay. Mommy, omul ubet me nyo mun dini na mami.
5: Ye
0: hold you my bra.
5: Okay.
0: Ye hold you my bra.
5: Ye we na na.
0: Ye ho omo mami 48 na ya form ni nyina omo names. Momo mu nyina na fe ochina ye room next stage of the competition. 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Ope, and your mom, I shall show Kano, Emu, and a Kano home. Upasakani Jan and Nasso, Upasakano, Ayamono, Aya Plan B. And I make come for Edia Mom. Maybe I'll show you one. And I'm Pasha, I know a car alarm system, central lock doors, and I face them, yeah, war, and I reverse cameras, 100 car tapes, all types and size of wheel covers, Ubenya B, open all types of car, and 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Your channel pa, Venezuela and Iraq, and also Basso, Bolivia and Algeria. Eso your channel pa when na games and so e ba so me di mun se ma tudwa na mom no Thursday FIFA World Cup no eso e shase Thursday 7 p.m. Mexico and South Africa e bo opening game our World Cup na se 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

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Tuesday Jose Mourinho I landed our Madrid or China Wednesday I'm a presenter at your supporters and yeah the airbomb at your medium as I told you Miko Man City freezer Pep Guardiola kwa you know players you know Jani no mu Jani na and no pay me in your report players are maybe bubo mudi nina no diamete and so mu nina episode mu free Manchester City Nico Gonzalez Rico Lewis Tijani Renders, 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You say, Ebisa Pepo Kwa, I'm going to tell you today. Bebre, any project ni, Pepo Kwa, Enzo Maraske, ba, Ebijidye Pase, Ebe take time. 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About 20, kakrakra, and we are the answer. Epa, midi musem, as Etuja, Emma Renfi, White House, and I confirm more. And we can White House, sir. And no, I am Mampenitina Bia, Ewa USA, USA Mampenitina Biano, and a White House, Ewa United States of America, or my confirm, sir, or more, I be organizing UFC, Yatu Dinsa Freedom 250. Unim, sir, next month, July. Na America for enough, I would ye. 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

0: 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and all Eddie and Epa, minimum semester to Jar. 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World Cup, Eddie Kine, a few way World Cup, no. I am Mexico and South Africa. Nyango Poya, do my Thursday. Yawada, we ya. And I'm patro game, no. Basso. I will Mexico. I'm on the South African airball. FIFA, I name referee. I will free Brazil. So, no, in any game, no. Referee, Wilton. 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Referees for number Fessi Kapapa. E wa fi we walk up na zitie. Center referees. Ye kan center referees ha. Omo mo be jinem fin fin. Edi abeng. Asho oma no no. Omo ne center referees no. Obie appearance fee. Se wadi atum keke se oko walk up na appearance fee. Eye $100,000. Wow. Appearance fee. And se de black star players no di appearance fee no. Referees who the appearance fee $100,000. Unim sa referee di match ba ku bia. E wo group stage a obaje $5,000 every match. Te sa de ye de start ya maka ho asami. Ya wada Mexico ni South Africa. Ah Wilton Sampaio free Brazil kwa ku di no. Opon ya $5,000. Near that an account center referees no would the match back could be $5,000 oh group stage what me you're lucky now who could the match I will knockout stage a 50 round 16 quarter final ho air corner me patrol a $10,000 $10,000 referee obey the final match no you be man $20,000 massa referees only fiscal assistant referee Omo na ye no mukura franka ejina park na no ho no assistant referees any fourth official for no omo na se player be ma no ma be pega eno ye substitution board na bia kama no omo no omo appearance fee aye $25,000 assistant referee per match bia no e group stage ubenya $2,500 afei assistant referee ukodu Knockout now could do match Nibia. Ubena $5,000. Va referee better not them ho. No water VAR. VAR referees no. Yes, group stage. Match Ibia $3,000. And after knockout match Ibiano. And you $5,000. Interview with referees no. On the first kappa. And you didn't help him. Now Somalia for no buffu. On buffu. Now we don't want to move no. Somalia for no move no. Anyway. Ubufu FIFA enye ye. Ubufu America for ye enye ye. Referee a friend sa Omar Aratan. Referee no yamana nko walk up nibi. In fact, referee no kodu Miami o. O kodu America ne de dia ya pa o. Referee no kodu America, Miami airport. Ena home security for no. 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
6: And what day immune system or young coupon and your ready pedian musam way and humbino and Nasa wunum Imbusaba Mesa a pedian immune system nabri bia ya yarientimu. 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
8: En kratuwe yi. 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
9: Ah, my little ones, gather around. Once upon a time in the heart of Accra, a man in his fancy car sought directions. But oh, the Ghanaian way.
10: Hello, bro. Good afternoon. Can you please show me where the Presby Church is?
11: Go straight. 10 left at the big mango tree with the broken branches with most of the mangoes falling. Ask there. Anybody will show you.
9: And when the Black Stars take to the field, every Ghanaian becomes a coach.
12: Ah, play into one, sister.
9: Ah, the sacred cue for our beloved Gobe. As you wait patiently, rehearsing the perfect vibes. These, my dear ones, are some few moments that make our Ghana truly special. And as we share these stories, let us also remember a plate of lily rice, connecting our hearts through the flavors of our culture. Special moments are worth celebrating with lily rice. Lily rice, ye nimuno free titi. This advert is FDA approved.
12: Dear baby, run every single day.

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2: 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I
4: don't know what I'm saying. One man in my
5: Some pain for Kayampo, a Robajua, a Yatrema, and Udrupa, my real woman, Pedia, Yadia Woman Swanko, Namidi Motuachi, Nanya Doctor Richarda, Wadayon Kupaya Walk Clinic and one, and coming in this afternoon in Pobet to Miatomi, and it is my woman say, a brand of Mukacha and Munipadua, Amadi, I would win in Abawa, what's on we are dear? Now we etch, I will say, and your stroke, Yadia, I'm the Quan Quan Omu to me so, name of diabetes, Majestice, Yadia, hypertension, Akumami, Yadia, Bia, and then we are dear, say a gonorrhea, and our syphilis, arthritis, Majestice. 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at 17 times, and you must send me sika semo and ko ye, but when each one yonko payable clinic, one coco and in potem, yonko payable clinic, and one coco, new station. 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Nyonkupa Ebo Clinic. One touch.

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5: 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Original flat screen TV, home theaters, gas oven, fridges, deep freezers, the cool store for panel, air conditioners, entry current, rice cookers, blenders, TV stands, sewing machines, standing and ceiling fans.
4: Sadly, the quarters and so a tombio, multi TV, Go TV, Strong TV, Canal Plus, yet charming snow mukra, I assign down policy no. Utiano kakanka career yape, now what ye kita.
5: Obo multi satellite, any home appliances, head office, Ewan Koko, Zongo Junction, or be lovely eye boutique. And Coco Accra Town on the Broadwater Coastal and the D and Kenimu. And what be a branch of Procra and one Coco Central or who's could be a Brosan Cassiano Asepe on the Kit Kat and the D and Kenimu. Fred 0244-2242-10-0206-6863-67.
6: Okay, 96.9. You're there. See you to us sooner. Mayor Tanasina local stories, no Yenfa and to us. 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And I was a busua with you know. 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
7: 96.9 Yenfa Ifin Semino, Enfa and Twasodia. 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
1: The peculiar nature, the timing of our decision to let Coach Otto go. And here, let me say thank you very much to Otto for the time spent with us and for what he achieved in Ghana. He qualified Ghana 2 times, so we are grateful. And we are grateful to everybody who has worked with us before, because different people have played different roles in the build-up on this pathway. We say thank you to everybody who has played a part, different managers, different management committees, people have served, and I don't take this for granted. So Carlos, at this time, needs the support of everybody. He needs the prayers of everybody. And as a country, my plea is that I know we are expectant, but let's be patient.
7: Kati yose kreku ene dea se dakasye ema former coach Utuado se ejumano obaye no o jipinye ebe yeye ema bibia etimi eye kama. 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
1: And when I say our decision, it's a decision of all key stakeholders in this pathway. So we're going to the World Cup, and to have an experience at the World Cup is a key, was a key requirement that had to be met. And Carlos had been to four World Cups, and this is not a joke. Coach had a World Cup 4 times, so the experience is important. He's coached big players, players with different levels of egos. He's seen different dressing rooms, changing rooms. He's coached in Madrid with Real, his coach in Old Trafford. I think in our time, this is perhaps the coach with the biggest CV have arrived on our doorstep. I stand to be corrected. So given the peculiar nature, the timing of our decision to let Coach Ago
7: FM. Kat Yes Okreku, President Edema GFE, Ena Yetin Nkano. Yen Frihona, Yen Remu. 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
6: 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Maybe I show bugger home decor. 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In fact, who person who sees your demo? Name this year's your demo. Your kama carpeti. 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
6: 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And I share subscription on Uber to me, I to share to be, oh, yeah, now be also to me, I come. 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
11: Okay, okay, I'll see you soon. Why, baby? Hey, my ye. Me say, enra, my boyfriend, I could see a boss star 959 hash. I want your phone, so. And I will win.
12: Ah, Anita, I don't want doggy park.
11: Oh, bonsoir. I could see a sans swabber number one.
12: Yeah, my dream now.
11: And that day was so yummy show, papa. Now, me toss out my short, sexy dress, no. Now, Mrs. Sammy tea. Now, me yummy nails, no. So, come on.
12: Oh, no.
11: Me fa uba. Make I do some small 1-2-1-2 rounds behind some dream. Now we tria. Hey, Nana so he for order. So Chinese. Any wine, papa B. And they mean this are check, no.
12: Hey, Anita.
11: Na sani mia when you hear TV bino. I also say sound. No top prepaid. Na meet me chili esimu. I no go feel sweat like that. See fine girl.
13: Hey, Anita.
11: Jesus.
13: Baby I would do jinawa. Mr. Remember, dial *959#. Oh iPhone up back or tomorrow. No one can say no sick as what.
14: Sister, next time, Katie call no what?

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1: To ensure food security in Ghana, and so we're setting up what we call farmer service centers, and so we're looking to get appropriate agricultural equipment for our center. I've just seen a very impressive display of Belarusian equipment and machinery, and it's my hope that we'll be able to acquire some of these for our farmers. Now farming and agriculture is becoming increasingly mechanized. The hoe and cutlass agriculture is gone, and so we need to provide centers where the farmers can come and get the services of the machines. The farmers don't need to own the machines, but if they need the service of a tractor or a combined harvester, they are able to do it. And what I've seen here is very impressive. These are beautiful machines. We just have to make sure that the after-sales service is perfect so that the machines can be maintained so that they can stay and work for a long time. FM.
0: This year, Anya Yeti Yei Aya Ghana Mampani John Dramani Mahama.
2: My entrance, some of my penny, I catch any, that's what you are. And not day, I hear pianist and I may catch you on a pan and uncle, yes, and who by someone can say, yeah, what to be. And who by someone, and son of me who said. Now, who by someone, and I'm penny, exactly, John Dramani Mahama, and I'm the customer for so, and it's a show for any man, and penny, I tell you, I can see it. Aya Callistos Mahama, and a jar, what your crowd had to buy it. And I want to go, boy, any man, I saw for who don't you know, and in appointees, I wouldn't you know, I can say no. 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And also, what you may say, any, and you know, Yabasi, a boy, Basso. Ah, I'm ready, acquaintance. Yababona, Basso, Hodaman, I can one more, I can hear my dear, see, dear, Debbie, as I dare no, and ten tam. A go go, we are one day, Basso, what they are, I got my, I am Linda Oku, I am Cramantum, so I want to say, hey, now, Grafo, Mukas, I'm in Pedda, Mate, Kuma Muntino, Mudia, dear, you, Missulia. And now some of my penny, Eddie, a yaba. Now, young woman, so near you, Richard, AF Yadomo, a crama, hey, Boko, dear. Say, Dino Metra, Fiadomo.
3: Dr. Richard,
2: okay, Dr. Richard, and no true, it's here. Yeah, my counsel, Eddie, I'm a team. Kafra, Facha, your wife. Yo, Doc, eh, near the Kay, Usha, and Amontu, ah, Bano, Eddie, Abba. And then is also a Yatu Jana, Nikonsan.
3: You know that, yeah, it's a good

0: Mammy, me so. Una, ja, a banner, your Maya memoir, or man into ya, why you my bobby, na unimode. A basubody be seno, a wee young po. Say, I'm grand credible, cool, and a better message as I say. Ye cobos off will be, ye coba by penny phobi, ye coba simes your bentino, ye coba basana.
1: For now, Abbas, what an aqua manono, and on a gunner for and a professor, a prof, a doctor White, but Sansa Etnas, also Debbie, Maduma main bono, and in command demoswa for what would the menu at Tunis and Yeni say, what would the Abbas, whatever my menino, Mansumi Boy Juma Chen. Regional Minister, only a decan, one Casanochen, a Juma, ah, all bona Sabas, whatever the manono, a Safatan.
2: Did it happen? It didn't happen. became regional minister last year for a demolition exercise that was around 10 sites. That was a kind of Ghana point and said, demolition exercise of my year, that is the last demolition exercise of my year. We will make sure that in Papua Mumbai, come back for 2050 years. But that was the very after demolition exercise. It tells you that the first demolition exercise is not here. I said, no, kind of, when the assembly which is the area, the people went back again and said, you have come to do another demolition exercise. So, if you see that, we measure you by system of Okan and the action. So, this is not somebody clearly who Okan Tema said you. It's not crime, he said. This is a very, very recent minister who are within the transfer, promotion, say other things, and normal thing, your local government. He was able to come and say every time here and say, what transfers of Okan up or not? As a form of punishment. And when you know that transfers are no matter that happen in the local government, so clearly, you can't actually accept someone. This is not somebody who clearly, this is not for politics and for the sake of it. It's that serious to gratify that the person is not here in the country. But because I was here, that is why these Ghanaians are very determined. And that's why we hear who say, for no quantity,
3: Wabena maswa ya shen sase ene obwade ene pa on samso edi nshebi ya ba ma adishi ya umuwa mpetem petemu wa yusu se ba biya omoti ya no yebenya fama agodie atu eo hono ya de nshebe guwa kwa muna timi 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
4: anamon akesie 5 pillars is the focus of turning this negative story of illegal mining into a positive story of mining responsibly and sustainably. Sinana, first one is that you have stakeholder engagement and education. A grand band, a first one, you have any papa. Ah, and say yes, you, and say as us. Then you know, I want to say, you two say, yeah, yeah, no crime, but you have any papa, so I don't know. Yeah, my best son. 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
8: 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omo secondly omo already no more admission or no so omo hwe omo nyina na dia ba ko dey say and I'm say obu declare strike in the pressure e ba hospital no so e ko form yeah me no kasa see here or more take advantage of striking or more disinfecting the facility, you know, to see or more panera we bundle bona de bigua mountain, yeah, or more ice cream, so the bear said more be or bit me a cool mini baby hospital why you feel so or more people, especially the wars, no, so the bear hobbits me a yet clean. Really Boba yes 2 p.m. Yeah, Martin is a they are bored, you know, any staff, you know, every meeting, and right, they are bored, you know, ever cry any the health minister, you know, every meeting. It's the outcome of that meeting, you know, and then they are omani or more, ever be preferred staff, you know, especially union leaders, never hospital, you know. Now, if the decision be also multi hospital, you know, or more at the key, so Obekaya. Nanka if you are done and Nanka almost says was a more ever call it off strike, you know, after a meeting with the Ashanti regional minister. And so Makasa we are in a statement for free health ministry about Dr. Sanchez has statement, you know, a contradict in some of the regional minister, no, any or more kind and until Mamu Buffy, I can send a strike and I'm calling it off. And until and then, yeah, baby, yeah, baby, it's a more change set. Board number before Momo before we are Murphy or Mataki decision either said or more be a board number catch a convention or more enough or more ever call it off strike. It's not the abyss you of a national. As we speak in there are doctors who are more here to just that OPD services and they are there more any.
0: Okay, all right. Any Abedia come ever so I won't now one more bar. 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
10: mi health minister no. Yeah, yeah, again, papa. Because I buy this health assembly and that institutions are they be yeah, well, almost the opposition parties, the ruling parties, till the board must say any time, almost inefficiencies and almost incompetence, almost the core politics. So, but yeah, the me, this in opposition means so on so at all. Because we are Juma, we see we are Obina, your boss. Even the president of Ghana doesn't have autonomous power to obey sorry or beka say eh media may say no aye and yes or beka o or yek keke obi antini yesa as a CEO for CAF who were board yeah were governing board that governs Konfu Anachi Hospital sir governing board now we want who can be bit wrong mean can say won't go bisa permission but just pick a paper and write due to this and this and this and this there is too much emergency blah blah blah snap pictures attaching to your this thing we are when almost friend no share responsibility when you share responsibility they don't hold you count a culpable say who share you with responsibilities you will not have difficulties or you won't have any problems but who sorry one can't even with board of directors say this is the initiative I will take, this is the reason why I'm taking it, snap pictures attached to it, give it to the board of directors, you tell them that, oh, I told the board of directors what I would do. Now I feel so aqua board of directors into board of directors so uncle, they will hold them liable, because immediately you send it to the board telling them that we are having these difficulties, provide remedies, because when we see you on more, maybe and can move away the also done emergency and can be boy.
9: I was for any IATI, I am training a coffer by Adema People's National Party. I'm your corner. I want my Ghana. I am Janet Nabla, our Ghana Casanano Pay, and I know Senior of Catachevifa, Edin Kome, Echa Nadri, and what they are by Emo.
11: Now, and the owner of my Babbons in Tafidian, so on my one side and Funibi, and in Nanina. Now, some for Nina and Nana, one of Nessa or Chenibi, I want to just know why a caretaker, a walk, a year in a Catholic Senior High School. 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
12: Undertaker oho.
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13: Mia met up for another chief for the other four. Now, over at Mountain One, the group all in a game of any college senior high school. Now, being any college senior high school, that incident is here. Now, sir, we and teachers and all the moon, you know. Now, according to Nipal Ebro, a year. Commentary now also. If you don't fool you in this year, and I think a day school, and to acquire any school, no, any hostel, no, acquire any that one more and come on. Now, and I'm fair, a day school, and see one my school authority, you know, and I share a year school, a year hostel, no, and a man. Now, teacher, yeah, you can watch my video, Monday, a day, a Mr. Eric, a football, you do, and no. And I can answer you who read you, you know, or the patient, you know, do be a quadrant ready, you know. Now, yes, I remember a real name, you know, and a thousand, you know, AC, and it's the Anokaya, Chimica, Tente Echo, Ehuste, and then Quadrani Echo, Echo, Udin Kumobusa, and Quadana Mujer who be not a then air cost one, and to come across when it was a dear portrait, a co-fire. And my teacher, any a quality at your boom. Now, more Indian in TSA, a new hostel fee could have a call out and say, who's there, you know. And yes, I'm here. Now, and I'm so much more watching, you know, teaching in them so hard drink a crack. It was cool once, you know. Ah, what that hostel wouldn't be, you know. I don't mind being said, or over book teaching, you know. And if you teach an Emma a year report a company for Emma and Emma no more than who's for winning the Nano, Yabi, you mean more at the Mamba campus more. I'm an Abeka and man and qua. And no, and I'm a Baba wife, friend, patient, and Waka say, well done. Well done, no, Waka say, I'll catch a teacher in this, well done, no. And I teach an in the Waka say, congratulations, your father and mother. Men say, well done, Uncle Kyan, and say, teacher, and he says, oh, who knows, and they all. And I'll also reply, teacher, and he say, or also, and the mom and the papa, the same way, Nan, or not the match, and then I'll come here, teacher, and so, a dear buffoon, and to turn in that, or in your own.
11: Barima, was it why I catch a well done?
13: I'm a friend of patients, you know.
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0: Berma, my end as another when you dear chile bibienia, me didn't say I'm van come here tier for any address for our Casapa 102.5 and after I go TV. So yeah, that's an area. Anti way aya yenya bema aya berima wo drew wano and I ja wadia man de boy eddie free what the benti or churchin you know and I wada u TV no suppose if watch him say woman sakano. 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
9: I was a fire better cassia banus, so I just asked me more. Now, Sabani say, I'm not quite good, my son, come with you. You have a crown, Sonia, Nepani Power, da, the cell phone, Cabon Quano, our my Ghana, ha, Akodi, and Commonam Sopani, or Rashid Ibrahim. About one soon, and not to me, I share quiet and saying some, somebody at Tacoso, I want the Siambia hold on your two bets me extra. A bad day, Benwang will pass, and then bet me a pussoa. I'm a drum pepper, so I say, I ought to change any berima, and a baba wa watching a debet me at the idea of bony popo saying, yeah, yes, I some know, and who are as if from some. And Jagusu Totoma, I say, and Sabaka Nooks president, or Rashid Ibrahim. Na and some abaya and nay, a month for do or not two man, so crampoma, Abeto Jasa Bamba four, and sir, at to me, I can't open here with this, you may. Nay, a quack with Jason and seven more accommodate at here, Namsa, a dear, as if from some yepa. Yan San Enka Ibrahim Rashid Idia. Yan ni Jacka Kaya Sakana for your trosso, added the Dio Abba. Name Kao says, and over to Quan Aqua Bruchia, and Kata Seminin and Bomodin, and so the Bakodan Global Visa Travel Limited. One a Ghana Haya Yomatum Prakope, but Biaba could be a free north, south, eastern, western, or more any number one a year travel agent. But Biaba for Bian Ubia Ebomidipa was his Oberqua Bruchia to Serbia Dubai. And
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17: 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Womu installations, Eguahodo, Opese, a damn BMU, Wabra, who say air condition, Biabuwa, Oma Bingumupa, Wafexe air condition mawa, who say wires, and now pipes, Bianam Dino. Afi, air conditions, a hoodwani, a papa. Nyina omutombi enti bro se se Ghana hadie AK Cool Tech omanu bia nisa hwom enkokko Zongo Junction opposite New Generation College fresh 0246 875 172 and 0246
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22: 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I be bedrew to send you a canette to four. Now what they happen in Ubuna who deal with moon. 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
21: 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E de ne ntuma abebo chairman die. And notice a say dear and yasem ketua. Original flat screen TV, home theaters, gas oven, fridges, deep freezers, the cold store for panel, air conditioners, entry current, rice cookers, blenders, TV stands, sewing machines, standing and ceiling fans.
23: Sadly, the code as a tombio, multi TV, Go TV, Strong TV, Canal Plus, yet charming snow mukra, I sign down policy no. Wutuyano kakanka kare yape, now what ye kita.
21: Or bomoti satellite, any home appliances, head office, Ewan Koko, Zongo Junction, or be lovely eye boutique. 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
2: 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Waba wafa fru, and the Yawama Cronufu, and soon Timinumbi. 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Over the counter medicine sellers, and the shops do draw na emu. 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
5: 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We're
6: Michia obi biara awati yenka sabri eye EPM Media College a ewo Nkoko Hotel Junction mid year admission no eno ena edru so a ye bo ho deru no EPM Media College de unya tese ya open admission na se opese oba bi nko ade a no wa ye fast na wa je admission se ne be ya starting date ne be so no na wo ka ho edada se sie current admission ya ye ye eye May June mid year admission May, June. A free 12 years near EPM Media College by a wadu and yato from Biaunim seri ye niama. Ye ye admission ni we register ni pani ye. Na ye start a course no pe. Yemfa obia bim. Yen ye instant admission ewa EPM. Se ebia ya start no anytime bia upe bia. Woba ya ubenya admission. Me pacho suku no e ye well structured institution. Ah e ye accredited by the Ministry of Education. Ye the structures any academic calendar any the year juma ye open admission near close year admission college dear any ade abetimi asori at any time bia se wo ko there be ye nko school sa ye fa batch by batch enti se see ya what to say ye admission you know no waba beto forms no your registration May June admission se see ye gusu aye ye enye ba bia ye kan se betua school fees no half ansa na wa 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person we DJ music presenter reporter production work ninyi na ye chere wo EPM Media College ye chere kwen no eye Nkoko ye wo Hotel Junction ICGC asore na chipe freyen e wo numbers we so 0241 3935 34 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
1: All right, so the message we have now is from Yadeken Alexander. You see the fairy in Swanabo, so the Radinian Coupon once in your Radia Yamano. When I were Pentecost in our Sanchez from Concom home. Good afternoon, okay, Yankopon Shani DJ by Edma Pamo Bosset, Nenso Radia Kaya, and we've been with Ayara Sabia Fiasse. Ayani Pama, and Nay and Soyetia said yesterday, man. Sister Cynthia, a Jar John, Fukos, or Sanchez and Comamo Baba Mingo. Whether no any favorable crowd. The banner Sayana Yadia would work to a TC. Be near TDD Yadia. I to more than a copy of Guy Malamex and a Bebuao. A Guy Malamex. I feel so a year a guy precise garlic mixture. No, who our immune system and who are denying about for Mujan to me near for Sunday year. To mark also known a habit cardiovascular diseases be a hammer to say hypertension. I feel lower blood pressure, sugar no, I was so high blood pressure. I feel infections. I would want a hawa a guy precise garlic mixture. I know a chin was a men's vital by mix and capsules that also a boa. Ma bema ye bema ba ye ba na siatika nyine etu ase firi ho na ma ya no nso etu ase ya obi out woni pedu enu bi ya na fi sisi ya de na nso apamo ne kora 0500888890 koni etu ndra hudu nyina obi nya 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Dr. Richard, you know what I say. That you're on Coco Barrier, who now be who Yonko Paheba Clinic. Marco Fin Systems, Bebo Town Swama, Wunya, who has seven camp, a commands, but top of Yemen, 1 year, 1 and 10 terms within 2 days. 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By number, you want Coco Haya Novotex and Patron Coco Novotex, I want a main factory in the world. 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Maybe I've been traveling about Saint Tao the when he had the ba. Yeah, ready to be BRC a drop be drone ye did juma ni yem febi bin so any so yem febi bin kenny na any non so yen ye no preaching. Yeah, baby drew near the bema on our frank quine cuckoo. I said, when you know what type of set, when you know a purun shoe, when you know I send your bossy, so I dear sir, woon, I dear woon to me, hiding in her. Said, ten a day when you so. I said, booby, yes, so I said, Bristina. Let me traffic by center. Prayer was 0554 063455. Sefako Motorway Services and Koko, woman said, you have been on Boba FM, Old Kumasi Station. What the machines are by? Maybe I'm not more modern. I could be the more person who can to me. On the bit to me, I hear printing, you know, Mamma Kama. On your printing, be I do with you. Maybe I embroidery and our can up as all branded or JC now customize it. 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Passport pictures, you try instant. 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And I feel so crap picture. 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Be I want to attract glass and on the opposite to a pair. Boga home decor. Anyone born so that for any who drew her. I have been found on your money now because she's with them. Prayer was 0531 529537. 0531 529537. I have weather for two, no cray. Memo be not down. I have weather for two. There's it back off and not weather we. But 107 were from a bed day. I don't want your money, JB. No, I could pay a Gambia.
2: 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Good afternoon, okay. Yeah, Pastor Daniel, you may be ready. Uncle Pon, or Chapa Saluna, Fina brother, a friend of Kwame, Ebony, a Subony Reese. 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For ni bi mo drink say washing machine ya dey bi a trip prepaid diamond on hana ho nkoto isin ya nya ye hunu mu ya nya mu ni me dey say enya dey a trip bi a that is only washing machine bi ato abo dey 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2.5 HP chest freezers, refrigerators, woho. Your iPhone, Samsung, Nokia. That mobile phones in the internet has a still phone, papa, papa, fee. And Coco, how do we need a chat with Blushi? Who's Sunny Akon will be in Kum Swabro Sanfo from Wasewa? 0503 708985 And here, Franco. Few months radio competition on Patrol Channel. So I'm saying, consider be our brother 3 I book up him 4. Yeah, few months radio competition every Sunday. Petals Education Center, Royal Legends, Timeshare, Blessed Redeemer, Boma Center, Pentacles Center, God is Able. When you knock at your meeting, coordinate and a friend was 0559 885255 0559 885255 Was education with a difference. Started about center and one diaba if you sum Hamza Street a drunidin the new best man capsules. The new best man capsules. One was Shimukenankasa Memankwan and Obema prostitute how one dey na koye gonori anom ana kra ne bema musese no sisi ya the erectile dysfunctions and lose sperm count wow your bema well to musi da bi 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There was shawarma del del yesawo, yeah, yap chips with chicken and a tilapia. I feel your signature meal, no, your kinky kinky no a bar. And as that she said, faka, say moton. It comes with full option because I know binya a year fried egg, fried fish, sausage, kita schoolboy, shrimps, and many octopus. Akaho. You can say a full option. 0545 96595 0545 46595 4 0545 46595 4 0545 46595 4 0545 46595 4 0545 46595 4 0545 46595 4 0545 46595 4 0545 46595 4 0545 46595 4 0545 46595 4 0545 46595 4 0545 46595 4 0545 46595 4 0545 46595 4 0545 46595 4 0545 46595 4 0545 46595 4 0545 46595 4 0545 46595 4 0545 46595 4 0545 46595 4 0545 46595 4 0545 46595 4 0545 46595 4 0545 46595 4 0545 46595 4 0545 46595 4 0545 46595 4 0545 46595 4 0545 46595 4 0545 46595 4 0545 46595 4 0545 46595 4 0545 46595 4 0545 46595 4 0545 46595 4 0545 46595 4 0545 46595 4 0545 46595 4 0545 46595 4 0545 46595 4 0545 46595 4 0545 46595 4 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
9: Big brother,
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10: Massa! Oh, Belma, who watch you so ya? 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And now, Belma, who could you to a young tuncher? If it's a U Life Agombia Castles, Eddie Nansa. 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
9: masa
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11: Mira, me susu se flash screen TV ni free di de. 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
11: sadly the code that's so tombi o multi TV go TV strong TV canal plus ye chairman sunu mukra ayo sign down policy no wutuya no kakran kakra wie yape na wadie kita
12: 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And what be a branch of Prokra and one Koko Central. Or who's could be a Brosan Cassiano Asepe on the Kit Kat and the D and Kenimu. 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
0: Amen.
1: Go. We are a perfect song. I was a friend here, them no be Jesus. On we would have the name.
2: Hey, I want
1: to be our name. This is our friend one.
2: I was sent to her.
1: I've sent him when you name.
2: I'm
1: not that bad. I don't want to tear Ponosua Bana and Framani, whom no, the old Cobin Kumbenifa. Won't you name the year be a year that? Umbo won't deem Frapa Pano, sorry, no, sir, then I'm a kuma too. They called him. Miss Fred with Adewati. Jenna.
3: Okay.
1: And when you does you?
3: I'm sorry, I didn't
1: know that. On your case,
3: yeah. On your office, sir.
1: Amen.
3: And there you are, boy, you don't want to. And I didn't move the horn, so I don't know. But the mother was in a small judgment, you have been a country to jump from your couple and say, and that's the Kennedy. And so you made me hear the door, and never been any other, as I made an idea, my young and the senior, I'm a the father, the girls in the game. Now, my two or the cathedral and Ponyakov wants a year, but Medana's the answer. I don't mean to
1: amen.
2: Now, Shemsua
1: BBF.
4: Okay,
1: what did I do?
4: Ladder boss robot asking the many dots.
1: On your case,
4: on your case.
1: Amen.
4: And I'll be asked. So I'll buy a home bank. Pushing in on my bunny Bianca. 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
1: ba jo wan we ni da zo.
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1: yes, sir. 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I say, you, Okasa no we chi kakra o. 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
1: We are Makuma
0: Ras.
4: Yeah, man.
0: God bless.
4: Respect. Bless you.
0: Too.
4: You know,
0: bless you.
4: The omnipotent, omnipresent, omniscient. Yeah. For the strength of nature, I'm telling you, nobody can do it like this. So.
0: I don't know.
4: All of a sudden, now, sorry. Now, money number. Now, far. 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God bless you.
0: God bless you too. Amen. 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
4: Thank you.
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5: Me pa try.
0: 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Oh, say Rade assign with tea. 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
23: Ah, my little ones, gather around. Once upon a time in the heart of Accra, a man in his fancy car sought directions. But oh, the Ghanaian way.
24: Hello, bro. Good afternoon. Can you please show me where the Presby Church is?
25: Go straight. Turn left at the big mango tree with the broken branches with most of the mangoes falling. Ask there. Anybody will show you.
23: And when the Black Stars take to the field, every Ghanaian becomes a coach. Ah, the sacred cue for our beloved Gobe. As you wait patiently, rehearsing the perfect vibes.
25: Have you at it?
26: Mami Gobe Nubi. Me koko ono.
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23: These, my dear ones, are some few moments that make our Ghana truly special. And as we share these stories, let us also remember a plate of lily rice, connecting our hearts through the flavors of our culture. Special moments are worth celebrating with lily rice. Lily rice, ye nimno free titi. 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

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We are Quabba Drive, the finest, the ultimate. And then I would tell you I go 96.9 FM, no? 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
1: 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And some of the baby and yes,
0: I saw for the big grass and come dada. I saw for the bias and come, you be rough in the moon. What I saw for the baby in a kind.
1: Okay.
0: I'm okay, maybe I any a refi. If you say you're a bit tough, ye know. What I yas and ketwa. I may be more cry a prophecy on the two journal. What a prophecy be a juma. Say in soon a toa, some patch of a cra. Maybe a nipper dom wapano. 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And then crop for dying. 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
0: Yeah
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1: 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We are Kwaba Drive. Now, Kwabi, what is that? I said, last time, Jesse, no. Yeah, Jesse, no. Yeah, Jesse, no. Yeah, Jesse, no.
0: Yeah, number one, Jesse.
1: Yeah, Jesse, no. I'm with you. I'm saying,
0: yeah, friend. And yeah, Munyan, yeah, kind. I even want to cast you. Me, Kwab number four. Kwacha BMP, I said, Mummy. Maybe they are, hey, sir, hey, what can I cry? And that's a cross, I tell my baby.
1: Why?
0: Otoado. Atani otoado.
1: Ane ane birthday.
0: Ane ane special day. Ah, ane ane birthday.
1: Happy birthday.
0: Happy birthday. I wadun fukun for why are they pa?
1: Kobizi
0: WhatsApp pa. Messenger ka. Otoado ni tie wu pa. Kocha. WhatsApp.
1: Eh. Yes, yeah, Jesse no.
0: Yeah. What club teams neko edi ni na?
1: One Athletic, one be almost say Ghana Blaster Jesse na. I say Spider Web.
0: Yeah.
1: so what
0: and as tin time when you
1: know
0: ya fita no
1: and no na almost say number 1
0: yeah
1: efepa
0: efepa quarter efepa
1: atwa Brazil
0: atwa Brazil
1: atwa Germany
0: atwa Germany atwa Spain
1: okay
0: wa hu atwa England
1: and eh amomo bonus sa
0: ye be bonus sa say no tin na make us say oto is still na make us oto asa no kwacha kwacha training amavo ye wa camp
1: da
0: videos ni ade aye ba yeti mi ye training akwacha na ebinum kura mu jibu sodi anopa ube dizi gas ube daji ube use the university
1: ye betimi qualify from a group no
0: kwacha say world cup we
1: yeah kai 2010 players ye dey world cup na ye ye wonders nya biniu
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14: sefako motiway services
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16: Where did I make all this here?
17: Mpunra Rabankana! Oh, no, Ramada!
18: Oh, ma! Patrimonia milk a crow on me, Miloni Mwana!
19: Now, what can she?
18: Dabby, now smell who saw the beer goom.
19: Hey, come on, no chance, and I will be Sammy.
18: Hey, milk na chum say.
19: We ye milo all in one o. 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
21: Ah, my little ones, gather around. Once upon a time in the heart of Accra, a man in his fancy car sought directions. But oh, the Ghanaian way.
22: Hello, bro. Good afternoon. Can you please show me where the Presby Church is?
23: Go straight. 10 left at the big mango tree with the broken branches with most of the mangoes falling. Ask there. Anybody will show you.
21: And when the Black Stars take to the field, every Ghanaian becomes a coach. Ah, the sacred cue for our beloved Gobe. As you wait patiently, rehearsing the perfect vibes.
24: Have you at it? Mami Gobe Nubi. Me koko ono. One CD. One Ugarino. Ah, akono.
21: These, my dear ones, are some few moments that make our Ghana truly special. And as we share these stories, let us also remember a plate of lily rice, connecting our hearts through the flavors of our culture. Special moments are worth celebrating with lily rice. Lily rice, yenimuno fritite. This advert is FDA approved.
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26: Udwene huwa wun tiasye, enabu fosi tiasye.

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Nekai say, yeah, yeah, current account, susu, yeah, savings account. Susu saving account, na fe face deposit account. Yeah, man, BC, who doing there, beside loans, and a trading loans, and a transport loans, agriculture loans, susu hybrid loan. Microfinance, commercial loans, NFA salary advance, a bank funds transfers now, Western Union money transfer, Unity Link, APES, Identikai, now near his house. And so on in the airband, and so to Todia, Menu Casa, we know people in air to two. Yeah, now when I'm in air to two, Nadia, but more than Kai, Mammy Dagumban Kunu. And a bebo, I'm a BBB Akuyi. And only a friend in the hand I have our intimate. You know. A bay a Jumanina. A be an out in a pile, be an ounce in the air, we are cook, could be Catabia. The hand I have our intimate. Coos could be pharmacy, Antiaco and Benito. And now Frazil 2427121 3. And you kick out and 7 to me.

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And it's any common near where persistent flooding in Ghana. And the Eben Pania How. And here, Quabba Drive question of the day 0544449 45. Would you say, I am Diana?

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1: 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Oh, but ye wi na enim de fo na wo kan nyina ba mu wi a. Kwacha ye ade ne wi a sa.
0: And I have been a reason among for sushi bowl.
1: Among for some few and a make canoe. Some maintenance, no.
0: I plastic, see.
1: Because I'm on for a while and penny phony be a while when you walk home, say, Yem Penema will be on two bowling who had that time seeing the idea. What I'm asking you, my name can come over cranky. Ah, can come over in it.
0: Yenny, come on, I am quay. Would you be a pass at the empire?

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0: Masa and Patrick is saying.
1: I'm not doing now for your question.
0: Patrick, me hear pan. I want a minute to say.
1: No, DJ WW call.
0: All right, Patrick, me tell you why.
1: Okay. You can. Engineers are way assembled. I'm okay. Because the network cover be a yet still new protocol. You have it. Two plot to be able to say road down.
0: Mm-hmm.
1: It's better by you know. No road, no copier. As I say, you can't move, you have to get the you. Oh, being difficult, you into the getting you a scrapper, no a quarter of a four for at all, no a chassis ferry. Of course, so make my basin, so I woke up in a car, check out now. A very new idea is your better what I do. Yeah, they are questioning for us. I am for their tons, I said. No, I hear no tons, I said. Wouldn't you near now walk room on? Open us about your tongue will be in Pana. Miss BSC, Ewo, and quite a near between the Quakan was a man, Junior, and now so cram my BBC, a bet, now near Becano. Because of Nipan will be second. You are no pass for Yano, and you want the account once them. Nipan because you could fool your bass as my main time. It is a degree, Ulipana, yet your way. Left you could fubby be by a sign for our transat. Engineer also your way. What do we do, Nancy? For it immediately may boy engineers less for war. And finally, a bayanti man for one is what a tiny two border go get him. But me a bet for him a dear to get him will be quite the idea trouble and talk across his zoom line of a vetra. This idea we say she will trim one. At the end of the basso. Yeah, innocent people. The man is that your program manager, Papa. I'll make my sister programs. I have one money per team. There be a motto was microphone team. Because we need proper a yaw. But when you have the way I go, a man for team. A chair is my day. I will be the act to poem.
2: I go,
1: it is a yamas to poem. Big baby. Madonna, leadership knack. Leadership.
0: Okay. Yeah, that's a pa. Na ya kasi leadership naka.
2: Yeah.
0: Na ya leadership obi enu obetimi agasi leadership ya substance ya substandard. Obi ya trimu bobre. Amanfo ko school, amanfo ni de. So what you say? But akadiaka. It is a WWE kai. Say leadership yi eh e leaders papa so akase ne ma begugu akwa mu doze ye ye ngi na area na free di team mu fo na ba be soso
2: be soso
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2: ka
0: on tia se and a guy in Sweden, a brain or say, ah, who go on a hoi bola?
2: Memo fa quarter.
0: Na fa. 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Hello? Mali, Ziniana.
3: But why you rock of him here?
0: Now, what to say?
3: I'm good, I'm so eh.
0: Patroy, and we are pie, it's you, why?
3: Rock of him is my dream check, I can't say. Bebi omosi si dan ni si na enso nya kwan emfa no nso tini consumer sa because enso otumi o papa enti no bebi a wo se enso no efa na wo no si dan ni si so na ma ma enso na amfa bebi a wo se efa na ene bufu kura na enso de ketua bi anim ne bufu ko otimi create ni ma bebre
0: Bi hello no e manye. Se bibia boko.
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2: 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Assorted fried rice, any jollof rice, shawarma dedo, pizza peche, say a beef pizza, chicken pizza, and a pizza biao pebia. My mo and in the coke, 1 liter, and one enjoyment. No, yeah, ni can say, yeah, delivery, and to bet me a place who order, and now say one casa, one new dofubi, and now one new paddy be, open some bedidi, bra, the environment near conducive, and the people there, ah, customer service, top notch, them go greet you with smile, serve you with love, and leave you with satisfaction. After program, yeah. For order number dying, you bet two and him. She should have food pro max at Chakwain, Ewan Coco, Abrodium, Equano Upe, so free chrome never, one sub and comso, Upa or Rise, Cabrosano, Cacrabia, Ufri Hotel Junction, so Echo Chroma, Usani Biponvia, one sunny fossil, food pro max, signboard Cacra, SEO, Fred 0543-506594. The food pro max, local, continental, street vibes, all in one place. Wouldn't you, Madiana Dada? 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Into full option. Hey,
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3: 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A won koko. Mokoko junction. Yen letters form four. And a dish anymore. Yen a boy snare to chug glass in a water dine chromo. Ubesia who boga home deco. A won koko traffic light in a say. 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And it could be rock phones. And a dish anymore. Kaisewa within and cocoa. Boga home deco. Aye free delivery. 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On 0531-529-537. 0531-529-537. 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

0: And then special greetings and come my chassis drivers all town now. 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
0: What's why I am?
1: It's quite a minute. If you're real, too crutchy, ya giddy, a pamper, you fuck a patch on your dinner. If you run this I'll brand it inside, you would do that.
0: I know. That be said, I am damn mobile. And if you want to cancel, say, yeah, I can. Inti after say at 12 you
1: know
0: if you wanna can in some we
1: akwa no kan yi
0: so what I say
1: akwa ne kan
0: like you say call kitchen say ansem no kan yan wa
1: me no ye ye ti wa
0: say utwa no mpo uzu so what kan say uzu so penny chain and now two uzu anti
1: and then ye ye fie wa wonim say we penny chain me na me two fie and say wonim say be wonim say fie wa na fie say aka crash ready your father fala
0: and they say sir bomb sense maybe out of euphoria
1: eti
0: damn me say we be timid I find say ni jack can can
1: but so na boy where the bm feed anon buy
0: and they say obey man
1: was if you radio kan ya no
0: they say may money be on who ban say be pay for no ma bad
1: yeah
0: eh
1: yeah
0: so at say
1: eh eti baba me dey coach me dey me dey me who say crash na one cash eti for
0: so na if you want say what didn't attempt
1: what we didn't attempt to crash
0: abusu yan for mutia kan mo friend if you want say what didn't attempt and I say on didn't attempt 0544444945 yeah what's menum na yeko 0576223324
1: Hello.
2: Agbaru
1: kwacha. Ibaje ti o.
2: Yo, where come at the phone yesterday.
1: Mhm.
2: Where the patcho with me say favor. Where won yi ai e da se mo free mo kura. 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I don't say for last 2 years. How come for us, ma? Madam, ma say, the matter say, what move for now? 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I want to see you. Ah, we can. 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They say, man, we move for. What are you?
0: See. 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
2: pato ebon yet go
0: do it ebon yet go
2: funde pato wo di se wa na enye de chefe una no bi abe ha o da e to da me ana o ga se se so utimi tumi a enka me jini ka me jini na se o bi pa na o ha o da ne se ma tu du ye jini kwa
0: Eh, we did a tennis as a suit. If I can't tell you, they were nothing yet. Yo, yeah, yeah, one designer. Any, I will be union. Grab on Tiamma. My one move, yeah, my baby. Could be the anchor 0544-444-945. Akwala ozi my maso am ofu na home up. Oh James.
3: Yes sir, boss.
0: At say.
3: Boss me way.
0: Graduate you why?
3: Bravo vi. Atemo no se dame na se no o catch the view run dia na way no.
0: Aha.
3: By so much sorry free dame na se no kokan dia na way no.
0: Aha. Aha. Amu wi an okokan no.
3: I'm going to go to the house.
0: I'm going to go to the house. I'm going to go to the house. I'm going to go to the house. I'm going to go to the house. I'm going to go to the house. I'm going to go to the house. I'm going to go to the house. I'm going to go to the house. I'm going to go to the house. I'm going to go to the house. I'm going to go to the house. I'm going to go to the house. I'm going to go to the house. I'm going to go to the house. I'm going to go to the house. I'm going to go to the house. I'm going to go to the house. I'm going to go to the house. I'm going to go to the house. I'm going to go to the house. I'm going to go to the house. I'm going to go to the house. I'm going to go to the house. I'm going to go to the house. I'm going to go to the house. I'm going to go to the house. I'm going to go to the house. I'm going to go to the house. I'm going to go to the house. I'm going to go to the house. I'm going to go to the house. I'm going to go to the house. I'm going to go to the house. I'm going to go to the house. I'm going to go to the house. I'm going to go to the house. I'm going

Say Bankumba, empty calabash can also give you a mind. You don't know the same thing, but the fruit of your mind. A man can never be careful unless he buys a car. Why should I go F and get the best solution?

0: kɔpɛ America dollar baako a ɛmmoro 12 cedis ɛmmoro 12 cedis
1: enforcement and then our monitoring. When you speak with these galamseyers, they are not prepared to stop what they are doing. They are so emboldened that they have even ammunitions on site, and if you are not well prepared, you can lose your life. We believe.
2: I saw a video where somebody goes for rubbish, and when it's raining, it dumps it into the drainage. You see videos of...
3: While we've been away, we've been following what's been happening, and I want to thank Vice President Nana for her proactiveness in terms of visiting.
4: In some regions, one doctor says more than 25,000 people. This presents a threat to the availability of essential health services.
5: And I sort of for a boami and a midday by. Now, sort of war, now, boami.
6: We came here this morning with a plea for Contractor UK Limited. About a fortnight ago, we got information from the media that some workers, about 150 workers, had been sent home. For us, it was quite unfortunate.

0: Aha eye ago 96.9 FM bibia wo bia wo tie ne ye mo ajo e mo akwaba ebra so se nwre aka nkase bo bibia wo bia no yetumi e de som e de free eye ago studios na na we afia ban so ne so na ene ensem ne 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
2: While we've been away, we've been following what's been happening, and I want to thank Vice President Nana for her proactiveness in terms of visiting a lot of the places that were affected by the floods and also the recent collapse of structures, buildings that lead to deaths. This is an issue that we need to really, as a nation, do some heart searching. And I'm happy Nana explained that the discipline must stop. Our values are eroded. We care, don't care anymore. When it's raining, is the time for us to pour our garbage in the drain. And we think that we've disposed of it. Yes, you've disposed of it from your house, but it won't go far. It will go and get choked with the garbage from all the other houses. And when the rains come, it will back up into your house. and it goes and it's choked all our drains. People ask, why don't you do underground drains? The underground drains are choked with plastics, the food packaging, those styrofoam things that we buy our food in. After we eat, we just dump it in the drains. It's choked all the underground drains. And then aside from that, we built everywhere. It's a concrete jungle. In many places, in many countries, there are green places that soak the water. In Accra, there's nowhere. The only place left is Children's Park and Achimota Forest. And that one is even in danger of being willed to successors and made part of people's wills. And so we need to address this issue of flooding. People have built in waterways. I spoke about it just before I left. I mean, the sites, the wetlands that absorb the water before releasing them into the Atlantic Ocean are being constricted because people are filling and building and then reducing the volume of water it can contain. If that happens, then if it can't contain that volume of water, then it backs up and it floods everybody's house. And so when the Greater Accra Regional Minister and her team go and they are demolishing houses built in the wetlands, people say government is inhumane, you know, but it's also partly the fault of those who sell those lands. Those lands are not supposed to be sold. And then also partly the fault of our assemblies and the officers who grant the permits. If anybody brings a house that you know is in a restricted area, which is a waterway, it's not supposed to be sold. And so you should not sign the permit for them to build. But some of the houses have building permits. How did they get them? You know, so we have to do some soul searching. And I think government must be firm in doing what it has to do in order that we stop this perennial flood issue. We shouldn't be like the vulture who says he will repair his roof when the rain stops. When the rain stops, then we forget about it. The vulture forgets until the next rain comes, and he promises again to repair the roof. This time, if we repair the roof, we have to really work and repair it. Incidentally, this year too, the rains have been unusually heavy, and that is why we're seeing the extent of flooding that we're seeing. In other years, it's not, the rainfall is not as heavy. This one started in May and has continued all the way into June. And so I've directed the task force, NADMO and all the others, to do a presentation to us. We're going to identify all the restricted waterways. And when they have done that, I'm giving the directive that they should go ahead and do what they have to do.
0: Ghana man, Penis Excellency John Dramani Mahama, Fibel Arus, Baye, Airport, and on the Ghana food in Komo, Ashes, Washam Penny Four, Salmian Shumumba, who the Namsun Tia, ne, in Sotana, Bibia, to me, Ari. 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
3: Yeah, Chairman,
0: Bibia Boko,
3: Adam Grace,
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2: 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Na kai se, Alpha R dear, every day with God is every day in victory.
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4: dey your boss me attachments na me be yo me free epm media college
3: oh wo na free epm e be attachment no
4: yes sir
3: I see o confidence level senior what test sports na se presentation ka kra bia wo ye wa hai top notch kan school no wasem ka kra chere
4: okay it's team press multimedia college at the panathon ho oni se schools ne do so bebre But Mimi say, na me pebe bia, omu beti mi abuwa mama ni swadi hun se meyen sen treni mapa. 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Omu presenters no, dodua nuwa, efri EPM. 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EPM, eye prof Professional Diploma Radio and TV courses with it, sir. 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Ah, yeah, dear practical. And to be in Wabin, your hostel, Emma Mane Mema, Sesi Ayakase, or Jadis Yanfo, and to our Pepanos Obeyans and Training Mapa, Mahunyaha, number 4 forms, Ekoko, Uberu EPM Media College, our Hotel Junction, ICGC Asorida Nechiwa, and yes, Hanswa, baby, our Ghana Hebiano, or dear friend, 0241-39-3534, 0241-39-3534, EPM Media College, raising professional media stars.
5: Okay, I'll see you soon. Why, baby? Hey, my ye. Me say, enra me boyfriend akwesi obo star 959 hash e woni phone so. Na we ni.
6: Ah, Anita, I don't want doggy parko.
5: Oh, won so a. 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
6: Eh,
5: na de wo so ye me show papa bi. 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Na me ye me nails no so come
6: on. No.
5: Me fa uba. 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No, we tria. Hey, Nana, so he for order some Chinese any wine, papa B. And I didn't mean this, I check, no.
6: Hey, Anita.
5: Nasan, meow, and if you TV, you know. I also was a sound. No top prepaid. Now meet me chilly, Esim. I don't go fit sweats like that. See, fine girl.
7: Hey, Anita.
5: Jesus.
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0: 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Sine be ye doctor to patient ratio. 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
1: relative to this population in some regions one doctor says more than 25,000 people. This presents a threat to the availability of essential health services. Having worked in deprived areas, I've observed firsthand the inequitable distribution of health workers with the concentration in urban centers. This undermines equitable access to health services and calls for deliberate policies and incentives to ensure a more balanced distribution of the workforce. The journey towards universal health coverage requires us to strengthen primary health care through optimizing our health workforce and fully utilize the investment we are making in training young people who are prepared to become health professionals. I'm encouraged that the Ministry of Health is pursuing innovative approaches, such as entering into bilateral agreements for the exchange of health professionals. Such initiatives have the potential to strengthen workforce development and improve service delivery.
0: So for penny, our Assemblies of God, as sorry no, ano Reverend Stephen Unison Wingam, nene and our TNO.
2: Na mrache bedwa ni awojem ade share wodom kwa benya batu mpeso aso onya fo fostina eliklim wodi atudwa e chere se nokre nie ensu yira ama ne homne so nkran ne mia mia huduo bia ehunsam eka akoye 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
3: A video where somebody goes for rubbish and when it's raining he dumps it into the drainage. You see videos of people building in water ways. You see videos of buildings right in the middle of drainage where there's supposed to be a free flow until we prioritize resilient measures or systems, we'll still be where we are. And so I'll take this opportunity to appeal to the people of Dominic Kwabinya. There's always a saying that a problem identified is half solved. We've gone round, we've seen firsthand what is happening, our drainage, our gutters. You can see I'm here with my engineer, Dani is here, Glover is here, and then my MC together with the NADMO. So we'll get to work immediately.
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0: Wo 96.9 FM so ni anwumre so emre ariedu ye di agude mu nsem bro ya to din se power sports agude mu nsem e twato e wo edani mu ene ye de bra wo na anwumre so team no are ready James are say I'm perfect tantalizing sasuna dr pemuka hinde kwabna kwachi ne chairman yusuf felix the sports mayor obetin nka anwumre or the local stories, exclusive, latest local stories, club stories, any national stories, or the Nina Ababa, na what Philly said in Samno, Esso Echo, or Yepe Yabeco Solon Dolondo, na yet the Amanonism, as also at the amount, never Piazza Timin, Ayakama, Emma Rimfim. Mame Fasida, and you may Emma. Divine Hope Herbal Center. Yet you are trying herbal powder number. Na Adroni ye kama papa. Me pa choy yobi ya osa ewa oso. Yari bunny papa. We draw any or trying herbal powder. Kama. Wa sisi yo ya. 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O dear, a your chair about powder, and I may come for any amount. Baby, a ton of drum, on Sir Ebekabin, Mammy Akobam, Ousko Bean, Isaac Drastow, Hillside Pharmacy. No, on Sir Bekabu, who digress medicine, one called Jack Morrow, who be near be a ho 0248 584 687 0550 639037. 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
2: In our days, football is a bit more physique and stuff. Now, I think it's about speed and power, which is different. More of technique. So nowadays, it's a different ballgame to be now. Players are talented already. Knows how to do a lot of things already. Sometimes a game might be won by a player. Only one player, he does everything in training to make it possible. Even though he doesn't play alone, maybe it's Alex. But to see somebody do something for something to happen, it's our time of the game is different from now. So I can't say we see the silly or player like Nicholson or Sulu Muntari or Samaja or Steven Appiah in on the pitch. No, we are different players altogether. I can't say much because I didn't play 90 minutes game. All the games I played, I had to come as a sub and it wasn't bad. And the Nations Cup in this Cameroon, I came in late at some of the goals wasn't bad. And then some of the friendly games we played in there, doing our training tours. And then in France against Morocco when I scored, it were all games that were important. But well, it's a national team. We are men, not all of us. Some of us.
1: Ahmed Baruso, ena wedding komo, enso ewo honom. Onwachi, ena odi nkomo edifa Ghana ye first game ya ni Panama enso edebebo ni no eno na odi etujwa se game no okwen bia so na se ye fa 3 points esan se entimi anhye Panama anje 3 points na ye chance e be qualify ko anim no ebe ye slim Ahmed Baruso.
3: Well, I think they can do better. It won't be an easy task because now everybody knows how to play football. Yes, all the countries in Europe and other places, they've learned how to play. You could see some of the teams that qualifies earlier to the World Cup that people will say they don't deserve. But if a team like Italy couldn't even qualify, to tell you how football has improved. So it's not an easy task. We should try and take our chances and then deliver as early as possible because it's the first game and I think we should get 3 points. It's a must. If we don't get 3 points, then we should see that our chances qualifying will be very difficult.
1: Anyway, any and Sema Ahmed Baruso, former Ghana international, and so a kaya de a honsem, Ede Aba. Na Abrantia efre no Ernest Nuama eye winger Edema eye Black Stars. Abrantia no onimbobo pa okujinem esia kan we play back one eye tournament we ase Ghana ye nida no so. Esan se friendly match a Ghana ni Wolves boy no kakra na obeye ye no. 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
4: 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Obi be catch us in your baby our boy. Say, see, I'm in Shadan, your solid team in Ghana, a local team. You catch us a bonipa bemi and so local team no cry. You can't. And he said, on Bessie, a brandy local players and a bema, a national team no cry. Great. They say the Omumpa, Omuko wake up, Iba, Omo Monima local players. And you go keep a strain and bema Tizigiada. Go keep a strain and a man that because anything be a so of Odia and Nidia, the Nidia or no, a son or Nadia man. And you a human or no Oyen or catch us a Mawina. Fatal doubt that Nanema Ida, Asari, but they say coach Brunina goalkeeper straight or no, bitches. But I think so, Obama Tizigiada. Mummy, I heard the goalkeeper straight.
1: Thomas Dia, a former coach, Edema Ashanti Gold, and a wedding combo, Edia for a goalkeeping situation, no, our blasters, my dear Honsem, Eddie Abba. 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
1: I think say the entire fanfo ye we or more persistent media ma and as or more person ye whole system ma has a folk ye bebo all the time. And the coach be by I was all your young and vibrant or ni CV mono obetimi ama yen yes players no so to a certain standard ta yen ye pe. I think that we na fanfo everywhere dia ma club no. Na ya build some philosophy be e dia ma club no. So they be obi aba obetimi anya institution member be a free players na na so other staff or more honor. Now, what's media then? A quinin 24 months ago. Muyejuma, 7 prayers, Yaji Kabi 2019-2020. Say energy. 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Obi energy, and one, you bunny in punk.
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2: 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Enu ni a friend full option. Afe banku and a tilapia, assorted fried rice, and a jollof rice, shawarma dead dough, pizza peche, say ya beef pizza, chicken pizza, and a pizza biao pebia. Maya mo and in the coke, 1 liter, and one enjoyment no. Ni ni kane say, ye delivery, and a 2 minutes me a place who order, and now say one kasa, one new dofubi, and now one new paddy bi, upa some bedidi, bra, the environment near conducive, and the people there, ah, customer service, top notch, them go greet you with smile, serve you with love, and leave you with satisfaction. After a program ya wuye bia. 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
9: Sadly, the code as a tombio, multi TV, Go TV, Strong TV, Canal Plus, yet charming snow mukra, I sign down policy no, Utiano Kakanka Kari yape, now what ye kita,
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16: 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Okay, bra, ya dear boy, me to wa, Michipa, ya desasa, Minano.
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15: Hey, sir.
16: 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Omudi Fidia, Chemi Padium, I was a say, no, and a Nedi Minasano, and a Menoka say, Omudi Fidia, actually, chemicals. Kazrina fimini pedia mu amane made me ho
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14: Okay, 96.9 FM, yeah, call Solon Dolondo, yeah, the mananansem. So so amount mami fia CMFM free World Cup qualifies and our face no amaya qualify kwa World Cup no bebre na bo ayanko fakensi and afe amaya who drew bebre so unqualify or modi omu hu ajim because FIFA 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Their meeting is oma cancel sa game no. 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And then the papa musa and uncle play ya no. Would you imagine say William Navarrez obobohin? William Navarrez. Obebohin a killian and pipe swabohin. Navin swabohin fan. And a yadia or shed that say Barcelona jar or person athletical phone edie. Bas as the statement about. And then they acquire statement upon statement. Barcelona say omujina babi omujina. Say o de 150 ko o. Say Barca ni sika o. Barcelona say the first choice. Eh William Navarrez. And yet the Madrid fire ni neno. In the bubu oma boom. Ebe mo mo numato. Still na crown on. 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Se bobo kwe from the Crystal Palace. Oma appointi Pierre Sarigi. Ene Pierre Sarigi and Ababe Kochi Crystal Palace, almost a football club now, up to 2029. Penina signed new contract after so freelance and was a new contract. Eddie Ama and on Crystal Palace, and with some and no Juventus under Luciano Spalletti are contacting Real Madrid for Brahim Diaz. Yes, Brahim Diaz said no, Juve, no. Yes, Brahim Diaz, a GTA passer. New coach Oban Jose Mourinho on Brahim Diaz obetimi impressive Jose Mourinho ama wonya playing time as e on patcho no e Real Madrid am so football club no dem se meto dwa World Cup first game no e Thursday 7 p.m. 7 p.m. on Thursday na opening ceremony no FIFA confirm ama yen say yen kana ewiaso bi ante amu be pay tribute e dem Pele and Maradona Pele ni Maradona, and a great, great, great player, sir. Or my babo football. No more winning World Cup, no more And they could be, sir, and then special. E wo Pele ni Maradona, who apart from Bona no Munim Bo, and a cap no Mji, you know. 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And it's Epa, Minimum Semester to Jar. Now, Jose Mourinho. Yes, it's the same decision. You know, I be crying Jose Mourinho. I crown their friends in Nico Pass. Now, Mourinho, Nico Pass, it's here. Menyashio. Mourinho, decision about Baby Mourinho Hall. As to say, I'm a friend Nico Pass from Como, about Real Madrid. And I say, on friend or no. Yes, I'm more chain. Ochina, Jose Mourinho, say, or Madrid. Into Ochina, I'm more presenting you are. No, so adding decision. As to me, Abba, and I can create Abba, and I'm Muslim. As to Jar, Yanko Franco, na Yanko to and all a home appliance, no, open. 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Pen drive. Music box. And all types of video games and accessories. And crankra tablet. And ho ne kumye no. And crankra tablet. 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

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We go so on Kwemua. 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

0: 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Shannon so mommy said, Your boy, now you call Rare Packer Event Center. Hona Niji Kessi and a Cost War Sneakers Night, me patch off, and you'll be Biabra. Yanko Gianni, 4th July. Shannon so mommy. If you near copying 4th July, no person to take it now. 80 Ghana cities. I'm patch off Shannon so. What do you last minute now, Penno? What do you get now? 100 cities. Ti meka say ya obetumi afre. Na what to take it in ya de bema 80 cities. 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To for Kuku Dam Nebo Kwamina MP Bar, Little Prince Kahon, KO7 Kahon, Bombard Kahon, DJ Obofo, Kwamina Obofo, DJ Chameleon, DJ Lord. MC Wilson, MC Prince, MC Alajo Munyina. 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
1: na go nti e bo na wotwe a radio sempa beba spiritual GP Hey, I'm your boss, Mr. Emmanuel Osafukwa, I'm a veteran. 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
0: 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I want bubble in the Moses in your banner. Remember the more day.
2: Now you young for you, Najai.
0: Nadia,
2: are you young for?
0: Adia,
2: are you young for?
0: Kanye,
2: are you young for?
0: And young for where day?
2: Oh, mean Abijai.
0: Okay, it's a quiet queen. A be castle, I did ever.
2: Papa,
0: a be crowd over castle to you. A bejna,
2: Papa,
0: a moment of photo card.
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1: Wo tie ne pa ya.
0: Tie ne pa. Na sa wo fail break. 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Na den that time na ka wo ni unya. That time wo ni unya mu ni wa chi o. Wa ho fail ni wa chi. Aya commentary. Ko he ma papa. Ko he me papa. 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
1: De fo ankasa. At the four,
0: okay,
1: and he had brimpon.
0: And I'm a person, which I was saying, and going in a tea and a media man. One day, it be Jeffy as a
1: home, sir.
0: A famous at the quotations, no? Yakono one after the other.
1: Okay,
0: let's see, said the Yakono.
2: You, Papa, Job chapter 14, verse 1-7.
0: Verse from 1-7, to you.
2: Job di onipa mobro ya home bobo.
0: Oh, see, Job. When I'm young, honey, mob, when I'm your son, or then a horn, was I said so, didn't you promo broya home? Abo, if you said, okay, any paya mobosia bois. No crab, I hope
1: it.
0: Opa, or the same, approaching 18 mua. You've been in the bar, I'm an abbey.
1: Fast.
0: Oh, the papa, Timo, come up, or China will die.
1: Papa, Kakra,
0: I'm not here, my coho,
1: Kakra mine.
0: And now, okay, I'm not here about what I
1: mean.
0: But me catch us a so nipper would die. Nasia money 3 days, 4 days here. Every engineer be jamming. When you put Bonsia
1: bois, Nipan Serre,
0: or Coco Sam, or two trussum, when we were one yanny, Sabby, me, no. One day, I tell you, we free us. One back cut him, what mean that she be you? That will say, Etni movie you, when I Etni movie you, what but I want to be see, or what me and ma. Me and a mebu, or could I be through?
1: You do your shame,
0: you do a shame. You're from what, dear? What? You're from what, dear? Usikana, titi wo sika no etimi paja wo dan bi ka se sika etimi tu owo sheda
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2: o how ma
0: wa how ma
2: o pese nhwire
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2: odwane se sunsun
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0: grace na mi awade me bi woni
2: e do kwata mu
0: na me do kwata mu
2: mu wo woni
0: a woni ka
2: why no bi jo hoteli
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1: onsan
2: ene you only free me so we
0: ene you only free me so
2: na me ho come please me wie me padie
0: ko
2: na duampo and you saw home
0: and you saw home no
2: say you try to see
0: you try to see
2: oba fefe na ne duaba emo no
0: say ya ne duaba emo no da
2: say the hini what you
0: come wo ho yi
2: na din sin wo do
0: to ni tin wo no tin
2: you try to fefe ngusu wo obeyi ma
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2: oba jamu
0: na wo he
2: na say den so fitade mu
0: gu say den so fitade mu gu no
2: na do pumpumade
0: ko
2: sa so na oni party
0: sa so oni party
2: job chapter 7 verse 7
0: ko
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2: mo Papa Job chapter 21
0: cause I mean
2: you say
0: you know you say you know
2: Papa verse number 7 no
0: God
2: what say Kaise
0: unkoyan from
2: when he say who papa
0: Johuno
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0: say the munu kum kosoro
2: na ensan say the wo kosama
0: say no mo kosama
2: do unsan from bio
0: unsan from you
2: unsan from
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1: atine ni so
0: nana o say yes o say bra bra bra odni kon the bedroom say ah e dey na to me no o say e dey na ati ato no say e dey chere me chem say the scene it is na no yedan o say nana o say I say patagu onim o fufu abeben na wuri because say when the body was eh chance am kwase jam neka jagan
3: go
0: ff what is it woman and can see family money free off can free ako was in the microphone who me was na hwe media there what gi media no so be bia na bu na bu na bu part 1 part 2 part 3 part 4 okay hati o tot na book at least I say
1: why you dream be bia
0: was for yourself for your heart Oye kina no
1: less
0: one day will do the destination
2: sa papa
0: and then like King Solomon am be hunu ni wiase e ma papa
2: sa papa
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2: papa
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2: papa
0: o do the destination and o wey
2: papa ko
0: King David and o wey fa me so get the one day will do destination what day wiase and be tin kra go contest is no
2: papa the book of Luke
0: Luke
2: chapter
0: 12
2: the verse number 16:19
0: o
2: said the prepare
0: and the prepare
2: no go me pay be say
0: o bu be be say
2: oni pon the for be transfer
0: oni for transfer say
2: no japan dey pay
0: o japan dey be
2: be so the trim say
0: o kan trim say
2: nya den
0: me nya dey
2: if say me won ma pay
0: me won ma be be
2: me no dey me fancy
0: say
2: no say
0: o ka chan
2: dey me yen ye
0: dey me yen ye
2: me dwini ma san
0: me dwini ma san
2: me si kese ye
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2: hold am dey me buy
0: he be bi a message me dan no me be bubu ni nyina me be bubu den tia no na fa dey buy na ban soro
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1: 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My Joyce, it's you and you, Mary. I mean, shall also. 0544445455 0576 22 33 24. Maybe I will be out on Patrick Briasson, your day, and I will come. Udi in your case every.
5: I'm Patrick
1: Divine. Divine, my own is okay, crying co.
5: Divine, my second person.
1: You.
5: I'm the person to my own class or announce. No more on the qualifier, and I most of them for so. Omani and Sumi, I'm about control move. I'm the core heavy and I saw the coin first. I don't pass on instance where because men, Yaman, I'm the one me baby, young one, a bomb. If you want bomb, my banner was born, no one's house, so Jack, send my year born into you or best at the Marco to General Masters are in fact on first competition. I'm
1: sure you hear that, I said, yes, you. asem we about 0544444945 bo modern abra na wo so kaka ya kai den we sua e wo modern ana wo ka kire afoforo ai bo modern anabra na wo so fa wo de be kam 0544444945 0544444945 na wo nipa no na me pese bi e be twetwe ni amakwa kam bi san sem ba Anzo
6: Bram Krum
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1: Yo, Anso, yeah, that's it. Also, Rebbe, every no one is here, they far fair for, yeah, they are 70 baby, you pay never say you who know so, Kakra was soon. Hello, Dean, in your cassa free.
7: Every rose, make a suffering cocoa.
1: Oh, by you too.
7: I'm Pacho. My Ebimota, I cassa, Nipa, who am I after?
1: And Sanifa Sudi, my name, and your bar. Fire. 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
8: Papa.
1: Good evening, your guys are free.
8: I win you.
1: I'm about to you.
8: Papa, I can't tell. You do, I am with you, and you can do a day for me. I said, Jenny, I see no. Now, I see no, you know. I think we're the woman that you want to know the good man answer the good. I find you my.
1: Okay. About 7:15, I said it.
0: Oh, today.
1: I wouldn't know the other one. I see a different crowd.
0: Okay.
1: Daddy.
0: oyin na ye be ma this na prawo yeah yeah be say the yard of a kabibi
1: no hello hello
9: hello
1: wacho ma ne so kaka ma me na yen ka say
9: hello
1: yeah udin ni yoga safari you eat too bacho yen tun ka you Alright, so Ofofro Emra. 0544449455 and 0576223324. Hello.
9: Hello.
1: Bacho Dini ni Okasafri.
9: Bacho Kasafri has money raising. Yeah, from me, Kwasi Achia.
1: Kwasi it too.
9: Sana Mpesa Michelin say Sana or software no be preaching dia. And I think go be able to swing him. Na ne tie ne se te ewi ase nka bone ya adoso bebebe yi ndi ya fiji sa fiji nyina so obi ansa kire wo ase egusu ti bone ni mu aye ti sa mpichi we bi wo ndi kwa be ne befa so
1: yo ye egusu
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1: Ah, ana tena mekan, what you are saying? Oh, Matias, you pass as a kasana or so phobia, can you probably be a satra?
9: Eh, and I want to do so, Nizu, the BI, I'm
1: going to go to the other one. Nipas, I'm going to
9: put your mamma from Chow.
1: Mati, you go so.
9: I wouldn't hear Condi, Bonia, the Dosso, Yassi.
1: You, Yassi, you go so.
9: Yassi.
1: You, yes, yes, yes. He be more primo, Macuma, so on there. A yet, and ya, dear, oh, dear, seven. What you know, the way you matter. And we also are, or man, a hope, okay. I say.
0: Okay.
1: Hmm.
0: Share a city party, as I say. Hmm. Obi and she is in the young son, in the sea, you know.
1: Okay.
0: Nipper be our walking. Hmm. Unipper be and Tiaske. Hmm. Share ye can. Nipper be bringing a catcher along. Hmm. But a crab in a way of sooty, a diama. And in tea, what tears have been a mimp you are coming.
1: Hello.
9: Hello.
1: Bacho, Udin, ni oka safari.
9: Mimi nayo, kwa sisi ngoko akwaji.
1: Ha, na nama onesu yangu.
9: 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Time to one and exam also. Yesterday,
1: I'm going to go. All right, so 0544 0544 0544 0544 0544 0544 0544 0544 0544 0544 0544 0544 0544 0544 0544 0544 0544 0544 0544 0544 0544 0544 0544 0544 0544 0544 0544 0544 0544 0544 0544 0544 0544 0544 0544 0544 0544 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0544 0544 0544 0544 0544 0544 0544 0544 0544 0544 0544 I'm not sure.
10: Okay.

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3: hello
2: me say can want say you na obon pa near the abawi
3: I'm a person who says I said you are Muslim for and your man cross on in the back of head and the party owns on your jet owns the Muslim who said
1: you have no man
3: and but who can act chapter 4 verse 12 I was saying BBN will be a big young quaggy apart from this week it will be all soon this and yet the back of it it may be some of a perpetual owns the main jet on your jet
2: yo, any bombay my unim ni sane de na jese no
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4: 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Yo. 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Radio da was ene animri. Da was se one was ma na me papa so e de abre. Radio ni ese o se radio ube ma enti ase. 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
0: okay
2: next the 10th
0: July
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7: 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If you say home who make it any pan, when you pay you all cry now in a coin. Master, well, I'll be home.
5: Yeah.
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5: Miss Meda, say papa, pardon the other. But hello. I say more. Yeah. Hello. But when are you? Until me come, I mean, because it's Sophia. 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
6: yeah
7: o mu di gold si dan o ana I also for me boa
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5: yeah
7: o kana kwade na be kono ba o be you see network
5: yeah
7: o boni wa you go from here to this that no star who di kat o some funny who ka ke di atire o
5: Rasi. Yes, that's a papa. 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
5: 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So se ye blue.
6: Ni pa
5: blue. Ye blue wo hon e di nya ne
6: blue. Se di je sa ai addition we. Ye be koso asua wo. Ye be koso asua be koso.
5: Ti de bo number no so ma
6: mi ansa. Me number ni ye 0595.
5: 8 8 8 1 8 8 8 1 8 8 8 1 8 8 8 8 8 8 8 8 8 8 8 8 8 8 8 8 8 8 8 8 8 8 8 8 8 8 8 8 8 8 8 8 8 8 8 8 8 8 8 8 8 8 8 8 8 8 8 8 8 8 8 8 8 8 8 8 8 8 8 8 8 8 8 8 8 8 8 8 8 8 8 8 8 8 8 8 8 8 8 8 8 8 8 8 8 8 8 8 8 8 8 8 8 8 8 8 8 8 8 8 8 8 8 8 8 8 8 8 8 8 8 8 8 8 8 8 8 8 8 8 8 8 8 8 8 8 8 8 8 8 8 8 8 8 8 8 8 8 8 8 8 8 8 8 8 8 8 8 8 8 8 8 8 8 8 8 8 8 8 8 8 8 8 8 8 8 8 8 8 8 8 8 8 8 8 8 8 8

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That was a good one.